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5: Hey, the Red Rocker Sammy Hagar here. We are back with another Top Rock Countdown. How y'all doing? Out there, radio land. Huh? Are you in your car? Where are you? In your house? In your office? In church? Because it could be Sunday. A lot of these shows air on Sunday, you know, and if you're in church and you got your little headphones in, the ones that you can't see because your hair's long, and you're sitting there and the preacher's up there saying things and you're bobbing your head like, you know, like, yes, yes. People are saying, man, this guy's into it, man. He's going to start speaking in tongues and stuff. And the truth of the matter is that you're listening to the little Van Halen Feels So Good 30 years ago. Yeah.

Feels so good. Yeah. OU812. You betcha. Yeah, Ed and Al got in a fight. This was the first time that they got in a fight over music when I joined the band. This was the second album. And Ed wanted the drums to be a certain way in this song, where he felt the one was it's and Al was wanting to play it a different way, and Ed sat down on the drums and started kind of playing it the way he wanted Al to play it, and that did not go over with Al. And boy, next thing I know, Mikey and I are in there clear. Okay, guys, break it up. Classic. Let's get a little Stevie Ray Vaughan in the house, a little Crossfire.

Yep, Stevie Ray was still alive. Another one gone. It's tough, you know, when you look back and think about who is still here and who's not. There's a lot of fellas missing. Yeah, what a shame. Ooh, they say only the good die young, but we ain't playing that song. So we're going to go with 1989 right now. A little Skid Row, 18 and Life.

Yeah, the Red Rocker Sammy Hagar here. Uh-huh. All right. How about a little Motley Crue? Now, those guys is another classic example of the never-ending farewell tour. Vince Neil did some shows with The Circle, and we were out, and him and I spent a lot of time together talking about, you know, the old days and about bands that don't get along anymore and what happened and how it works and all that stuff. And it's just so crazy. He's saying, yeah, they're talking about, you know, maybe doing it again. I'm saying, don't do it! Vince, don't do it! Yeah, you got to do it. As long as everybody's still alive in a band, they got to keep doing it. And, you know, they're lucky to be still alive, some of those guys in Motley Crue, after the times they had with this Mr. Dr. Feelgood.

0: Yeah, we'll be right back to Red Rocker Sammy Hagar here. You go get yourself an ice-cold Sammy's Beach Bar rum out of the refrigerator, put a little squeeze of lime, a little orange in that thing if you want. You can even mix a little Campari in it, make it like your own Negroni. You can do a lot of different things, but just make sure you do it. Woo! Be right back.
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0: Top Rock Countdown to Red Rocker Sammy Hagar. We are back! No, actually, we're way back. We are not only back, we are back 1989, some Def Leppard Armageddon it.

Yeah, I'm doing Def Leppard and Rockwell Road Trip in Vegas. And we're going to do Bad Motor Scooter. They said, I said, no, I'll do one of your songs. No, no, we want to do a Montrose song. Why? Because we grew up on Montrose, man. Okay, so, but Montrose, that's 100 years ago. How about a little Clapton? Eric Clapton, 1989, Pretending.

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1: 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All right, listen to this one from Scott Memnall in Wrightsville, PA, who listens online. Dee, I just recently started listening to the HOH. I love the show, and I've always loved me some Twisted Sister. I have a lot of favorite songs from TS, but The Beast has always been at the top of my list. I'm ready to blare this baby to the max. Keep up the rockin', Dee. Great pick, Scott. The Beast is one of a number of songs I wrote about the forces of evil, but they aren't singing its praises. They are warnings. So pay attention, bangers, and be saved. From Twisted Sister's multi-platinum Stay Hungry record, this is The Beast on the House of Hair. Crank it up!

House of Hair.

0: Well, Wilt Chamberlain ain't impressed. That's Norway's TNT with 10,000 Lovers, preceded by the Damn Yankees with Pile Driver and Twisted Sisters the Beast. I hope you know how good you've got it here on the HOH. This is Dee Snider, and while I plot to take over the airwaves 24-7, you can plop yourselves in front of your computer and head to houseofhaironline.com to check out some metal videos, see who's touring in your area, and the good news is you don't have to wear pants to do it. I got another request lined up, and I want you back here in a minute wearing assless chaps. It's kind of a middle ground. Don't go nowhere.
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0: How's it or they hanging, metalheads? This is Dee Snider, and I've got a request fired off at housefaironline.com. It's from Randy Nelson in James, Minnesota, who listens to KXLP Classic Rock 94.1. He says, "Dear Dee, I like to study while I rock out with the HOH. I am in my mid-40s and just recently went back to college. The first time I was in college, I loved to study with the Japanese heavy metal band Loudness blaring on my four Technic speakers. That way, no one else bothered me. Unlucky for me, my Loudness tapes and CDs no longer function, and I could really use a blast from the past to get me through. So please play anything from Loudness. Sincerely, Headbanger Randy Nelson." First off, Headbanger Randy, good on you for going back to school to learn some more stuff. And what you're trying to say is that Loudness promotes intelligence? I couldn't agree more. So turn this one up and send some loud and heavy deep thoughts out to our fellow metalheads in the land of the rising sun. This is Crazy Nights on the House of Hair.

0: clearing the posers off the airwaves one by one with some Pantera. This is the HOH, D-Side here, and I'm plucking another whole hour of this metal mayhem from the shelves just for your pleasure. I said plucking. There's a whole mess of madness still to come, so stick around, or else.
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0: 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Crank this mother up!
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0: All hair bands all the time. Okay, maybe a few leather-clad bald guys every now and then, too. That's how I freaking roll here on the House of Hair. I'm Dee Snider. And if you're enjoying the dulcet tones of my voice right now, you're listening to the expanded edition of the HOH. That's right, you fortuitous son of a gun. You somehow staggered into 3 hours of this chaos. Lucky you. Up this hour, I have the Nuge, the crew, and a whole mess of the good stuff coming up, and I'm getting to it with a pop quiz I call the third degree. All you've got to do is figure out what these next three songs have in common. Capiche? And it kicks off right now with a request from Daniel Bolson in Odessa, Texas, who listens to KBAT 99.9. He says, "Hey, D, I have a killer Motorhead song that I would like to hear. It's a song that you haven't played in a while, and it's called Bomber. It came out in 1979, and it freaking rocks. Thank you very much." Damn the man, this is most definitely a killer, and you're right, it don't get played enough. So let's give it some serious airtime across all of North America and into the ether right now. Bombs away, bangers! This is Motorhead with Bomber on the House of Hair. Crank this wicked mother up!

0: dropping three in a row on you from Kix, AC/DC, and Motorhead. Can you hear me now? You're in the House of Hair with me, D. Snyder, and those tunes were all part of my third degree, so what do they all have in common? The answer and more of the metal is up when I return. Stick around.
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4: Thar she blows! Thank you, honey. D-Side here with you in the House of Hair, and we just blew it all to Kingdom Come before the break when I gave you my third degree. I played She Dropped Me the Bomb from Kix, AC/DC's Love Bomb, and Bomber from Motorhead. So what do they all share? Survey says! Of course, it's all about the bomb. Think you could do better? 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All right, enough bitch flap slapping. It's time for more of the battle. This is Poison's Look, But You Can't Touch on the HOH.

in the shadows. More like walk through my heart, farm, and vineyard. That was Queensryche on the House of Hair. Queensryche guitarist Michael Wilton has his own whip ale, and ex-Queensryche singer Jeff Tate put his name on his own wine called Insania. Whitesnake's got some wine too. Megadeth has a beer, and Sammy Hagar sold off his Cabo Wabo tequila for a cool 91 mil. What's next? Warrant whiskey? Pretty Boy Floyd Pinot Noir? This is D Better Red Than Dead Snyder, and it's time to go hard, fast, and loud. That's how it should be, right? This one's off Megadeth's Hidden Treasures EP. You might have heard it in Arnold's Last Action Hero as well. This is Angry Again on the H.O.

0: House of Hair.
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0: The House of Hair. The House of Hair. The House of Hair. The House of Hair.

0: 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Peruse my playlist. It's free, and it's all you really need, so get on it. I'm coming right back and taking you down to the greasy roots of metal when the HOH returns. 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
2: It's Metal Mayhem on the house. It's the House of Hair.
0: All right, you crazy metal zombies, dead or alive, you're coming with me. The House of Hair is back in all its badass glory, and I'm taking you down to the greasy roots of metal. So Eric Clapton and Jimmy Page launched their careers in the Yardbirds. Can you name another famous guitarist who cut his teeth in the band? Anyone? Anyone? Well, it's the late, great Jeff Beck. This English guitarist won 8 Grammys over his career, but never had the same recognition with the masses as his legendary peers Page and Clapton, but is considered by many to be their master. Jeff Beck was a British blues rock legend who also played in the Jeff Beck Group. Beck, Bogart, and Apsey contributed to countless tracks in various genres and influenced a ton of rockers who came after him. In fact, Pink Floyd wanted to recruit him when Syd Barrett checked out, but none of them had the nerve to ask Beck to join. He was held in that high regard. So this next song was originally recorded by the Yardbirds and then by Beck on his first solo album in 1968 called Truth. This is Jeff Beck with Rod Stewart killing it on vocals and Shapes of Things. You're down in the greasy roots of metal on the House of Hair.

0: rowdy rock and roll free-for-all, make that three-for-all with Ted Nugent, a killer clone of the Beatles' Helter Skelter from Motley Crue, and my greasy roots of metal artist Jeff Beck on the House of Hair. Woo! He's not here, and I'm taking a quick crap. I mean, break to make a buck, but not behind the dumpster in an alley, as far as you know. I'm saluting some of my favorite sponsors and coming right back with an all-electric double shot. The House of Hair shall return.
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14: Getting your heart broken can be really rough. It'll happen to most of us at some point in our lives. It's not just an emotional experience, it's a physical one too. Often described as getting the wind knocked out of you, a knot in your stomach, trouble sleeping. I recently spoke about this with Dr. Yoram Yovel, a psychiatrist and neuroscientist. He was on my podcast, Chasing Life. Now, he told me heartbreak doesn't have to last forever. And while your inclination might be to withdraw, isolate, and shut down, it's often the opposite of what supports healing. One of the things that helps us the most is reconnecting to other people you love. And the reverse is also true, he said. If someone you care about is struggling, don't give up on them. You hold the power to comfort loved ones that are in deep physical or emotional distress. I'm Dr. Sanjay Gupta, helping you live a better life.
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0: Welcome back to the house that metal built, the House of Hair. This is Dee Snider, and you in those two sizes too small red spandex pants are straddling another hour. I've got Slaughter, Montrose, and the Cult coming up later, but right now, I'm placing a hair pair in your eager hands. This is by request from Suzette Holmes in Mishawaka, Indiana, who listens to 103.9 The Bear. Dee, I lost a great friend to heroin. He was a huge fan of metal. He played the bass and would drop everything to come and help you out with something. Tesla was one of his favorite bands, and I'd love it if you could play it for him. Yes, the needle and the damage done, as Neil Young once wrote about. Stay away from that excrement, my friends. It only leads to heartache and sometimes death. Okay, Suzette, I love that name, by the way. I have it tattooed on my shoulder. This hair pair from Tesla goes out to you and your rocker bud. So make it loud, because it just feels better that way. This is the House of Hair.

0: That was Tess in a Row from Tusla right here on the House of Hair. I'm Dee Snider, and we're already balls deep, too deep into this hour, my hairy compadres. So I'm going to dig in my request pile while the show takes a quick break. Your job, be back here with your mullet on fire and ready to rock. The House of Hair returns right after this with one from you. Hey, everybody, it's me, Dee Snider, host of the HOH. So how many times have you said, if there was only a way I could get Dee Snider to record a personalized video message for a friend, family member, or coworker? Survey says never. But now that I've used my mind powers to plant the idea in your brain, let me tell you about Cameo. Cameo is a free app that allows celebrities to make personalized video messages. All you got to do is book the Cameo video, tell me some basic info on who and what the message is for, and voila, your favorite Rockstar Air personality, that would be moi, will record a message that will delight whomever you give it to. I've done birthdays, anniversaries, proposals, congratulations, award presentations, get well soons, graduations, motivational messages, and more. People absolutely love them. So go to cameo.com, put my name in the search engine, and check out the hundreds of rave reviews and messages I've done. And next time you need a unique gift, think, I'm going to download the free Cameo app and get Dee Snider to record a personal video message. You'll be glad you did.
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0: Did it seem like forever without me? As all those t-shirts say, keep calm and get ready to bang with the House of Hair. This is Dee Snider jumping back into things with a request from Scott in South Williamsport, PA, who listens to WZXR. Dee, you played this song for me and my friends back in 2009 when we were still partying in high school. We were so excited to have finally made it on the HOH. Sadly, we do not see each other as much as we used to, but I know that we all still listen religiously. It happens sometimes. Friends come in and out of our lives, like busboys in a restaurant. This show brought us so close together, and we will never forget the times we had. Love to relive some of the high school party days with you. Much appreciated. Signed, Scott, Nick, the original, and DJ. All right, boys, it's time to rock like it's 2009, or like it was 1990, depending on how you look at it. So crank this one up to maximum volume, and let's see if everyone within earshot likes it. I dare ya. This is Slaughter on the House of Hair.

Now, you'd think that going back to 1992 for that Jackal song would qualify as my rare hair track for the week. But I didn't even hear a squeak when I opened the Age of Rage Metal Vault, so I'm going to try again. This is my official rare hair for the week. It's Testament's Practice What You Preach on the House of Hair.

I didn't even hear a squeak when I opened the HOH Metal Vault, so I'm going to try again. This is my official rare hair for the week. It's Testament's Practice What You Preach on the House of Hair. Turn it up!

0: that's one you'll hear at virtually every Alice Cooper show you go to. Go to hell on the House of Hair. D's not here. This party ain't going nowheres, but I am. While I download a Venti Latte, you can upload all sorts of cool info on the official HOH website at housefaironline.com. 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You can do it all now, so do it! You want more metal? Well, the HOH will be back in a flash.
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22: 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It's Rockin' Middays with Renee. Hey, it's Renee LaSalle with Rockin' Midday. 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
17: This is the House of Hair, where I'm always walking on the wild side, running with scissors, sticking a fork in the toaster, playing on the freeway, and using some random dude's mascara. Yuck. D's not here, and I'm turning up the heat right now with the Colts Sun King. 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

0: That was Dirty and Black and Hot as Summer, Danzig on the House of Hair. Wonder how he feels about being on the House of Hair. D-Side here, and we're almost at the end, folks. Oh, what's that pout for? Well, hang out for a minute and I'll give you one more, but be careful what you wish for. Things are gonna get mighty sticky. I'll be right back.
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4: What are the chances you are listening to this while drinking a nice hot cup of coffee? If so, don't let me stop you. For years, we've been reporting on the health benefits of coffee, and that's not going to stop today. A new study, this one out of Harvard School of Public Health, found that coffee and tea could help lower your risk of developing dementia. People who enjoyed 1 to 3 caffeinated cups a day saw the biggest impact. In addition to the caffeine, coffee contains hundreds of bioactive compounds that can influence inflammation, glucose metabolism, vascular function, and oxidative stress. It's also possible coffee drinkers might be doing other things that keep them healthy. Eating a more balanced diet, getting plenty of exercise, sleep, not smoking, or drinking too much alcohol. And finally, staying socially active. 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

how far off I sat and wondered. Started humming a song from 1962. And it's funny how the night moves when you just don't seem to have as much to lose. 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
5: A better life with Dr. Sanjay Gupta.
6: The risk of stroke goes up for all of us as we age, but for women, the risk really amplifies after menopause. In fact, one in five women in the United States between the ages of 55 and 75 will have a stroke. But according to a new study carried out by researchers in California, adhering to the Mediterranean diet can significantly lower that risk. One expert said, "We continue to see study after study showing that a predominantly plant-based diet improves all sorts of different outcomes. Now, with this diet in particular, you've seen it lower the risk of certain types of cancer, diabetes, depression, dementia, even gum disease." Now, as a reminder, the Mediterranean diet prioritizes eating vegetables, fruits, beans, olive oil, nuts and fish, and limiting meat and dairy. I'm Dr. Sanjay Gupta, helping you live a better life.

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8: You know, it's interesting. For such a long time, I think people thought about diseases as something that mostly happened later in life. Just in recent years, however, we as a society have really begun to think about preventing certain ailments much, much earlier. Case in point, new study out of Northwestern University School of Medicine found the mid-30s are a major turning point for men's heart health. For women, about a decade later. But for the men, this is the time when you really need to be thinking about your heart health seriously. At a bare minimum, start seeing a primary care doctor once a year just to get your blood pressure and cholesterol checked. You can also look up and then do your best to follow what is known as the American Heart Association's Life's Essential 8. These are things everyone can do to decrease their risk of heart disease. I'm Dr. Sanjay Gupta, helping you live a better life.
9: 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Manna House Ministries in Rincon is a thrift store and a food bank. 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
19: You know, it's interesting. For such a long time, I think people thought about diseases as something that mostly happened later in life. Just in recent years, however, we as a society have really begun to think about preventing certain ailments much, much earlier. Case in point, new study out of Northwestern University School of Medicine found the mid-30s are a major turning point for men's heart health. For women, about a decade later. But for the men, this is the time when you really need to be thinking about your heart health seriously. At a bare minimum, start seeing a primary care doctor once a year just to get your blood pressure and cholesterol checked. You can also look up and then do your best to follow what is known as the American Heart Association's Life's Essential Eight. These are things everyone can do to decrease their risk of heart disease. I'm Dr. Sanjay Gupta, helping you live a better life.
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0: 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You ain't nothing but a
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3: 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I need directions to the closest Starbucks.
4: Starbucks? Sweetie, don't you think you've had enough caffeine today? You should get some rest. I'll just program the way directly to your house for nap time.
3: No. I have a million things to do. Fine, I can skip Starbucks. Program the route to the studio. I have a few songs I've got to finish working on.
4: All work and no play makes Tommy a dull boy. You've been working so hard all week. How about a nice afternoon movie? It looks like that new romantic comedy is playing at the Cineplex. I'll just put that as your destination.
3: A movie? No way. I'm too busy for that.
4: Yes, I know, dear. You're very busy and very important.
3: Well, let's go to the bank and the gas station first. You got those locations programmed?
4: Of course I do, dear. However, there's an armored car at the bank and a tanker truck at the gas station. Is that okay?
3: No. Skip them both. Those are very dangerous situations.
4: Listen, Tom. I'm going to take you on a little detour to Dr. Friedrich's office. He's a very good therapist, and I think he can help you.
3: I don't need therapy. I need coffee.
4: Now, just turn up left here. Dr. Friedrich's is on the
3: I
4: left.
3: Really don't think that...
4: I said turn left!
3: Yes, ma'am.
1: No one knows you like your mom star.
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4: Oh, honey, that's no good. I programmed a drive straight to the gym. We'll be there in 5 minutes.
5: Mind your own business, lady. Look, there's a drugstore right over there. I don't need no directions.
4: You don't need an entire case of hand lotion either. Now just get in the right lane and hit the gym, okay, sweetie?
5: No, I don't want to go to the gym.
4: Honey, do you need a hug?
5: Yeah, maybe.
4: Yeah, well, I need you to shut up and do what I tell you to do, huh?
5: Yes, ma'am.
1: The new MomStar navigation system from Frigamall Electronics. She'll tell you where to go, how to go, when to go, why to go.
4: Don't you think this bit has gone on long enough?
6: Yeah.
4: Finish up and get back to work now.
1: Yes, ma'am.
7: Wow. As if someone listened to my therapy appointment on Friday. Anyway, hello, hello, and hello to you. It's the Bob and Tom Show. We're in the O'Reilly Auto Parts Studios. Christy Lee at the news desk.
8: Hi.
7: Pat Godwin over there.
9: Hello.
7: Hello, indeed. There's Josh Arnold.
10: Hi.
7: Ace Cosby.
11: Hey.
7: I'm Chick McGee. And here he is. Nonetheless, discombobulated. It's Tom. Hello, Tom.
12: If combobulated is a word, I think I'm okay.
7: Okay.
12: I'm in good shape over here, so I want to alert all drivers. Just check in, make sure you're going the correct direction. I say that because twice yesterday my driving was interrupted by someone going the wrong way down a one-way street right at me.
10: Oh, my.
12: One of them, a more or less major thoroughfare.
10: Yikes.
12: I'm driving along going, what's that guy doing?
7: See, this goes to my point. I've been trying to make this point. Somebody should follow him around with a camera, maybe two guys, and just keep an eye on him. And I would watch that.
12: No, I know I'm going the right way.
7: Well, I'm sure.
12: I got a guy.
7: I'm absolutely sure you are.
12: He
7: okay, I'm not absolutely sure, but yes, according to you,
12: well, no,
7: you're going the right way.
12: Eventually pulled over. Going over a curb.
10: Man.
12: Yeah.
7: Oh, you ever seen the people get stuck on the median?
8: Yes.
7: Oh, man. Yeah. How do you get off that,
8: huh? Like, how do you do that?
7: Yikes.
12: That's rough on the undercarriage of the car.
7: Your muffler, well. Your U-joint.
8: I saw my first car fire yesterday.
7: Oh.
8: It was awful. I mean, it like just happened. I came up, it was on 65 coming home from Chicago, and the people were all out. There were a couple of other cars stopped behind it, and people were all milling about. So I'm assuming everyone was out of the car. But it was blazing.
6: Look at that sumbitch burn.
8: Wow. Mm-hmm. It was scary.
12: Yeah, I've only seen it once.
8: I've never seen it before.
9: I've seen it with a car, and I've seen it with a semi.
8: Really?
9: And it was fairly terrifying.
8: Yeah. Oh.
12: Wow.
8: Man.
9: Yeah.
7: The house across the street from me when I was a kid burned down.
8: No.
9: Oh, jeez.
7: Yeah. That'll show them.
9: You know what? Don't you had given them enough hints, hadn't you?
7: That's exactly right. I said, hey, pick on the neighborhood fat kid, you get what you get, okay?
8: But in life, when you see something that you usually just see in movies and you see it in real life, it's like there's that jolt, like,
9: yeah,
8: oh, my God.
9: It hits you weird.
8: Yeah. That's the way fire does for me. I don't
12: know. Well, I hope everybody's, again, I hope you're driving the right way down the proper streets. I'm just saying.
8: Yeah.
9: Oh, yeah.
8: I've seen that coming on the interstate one time.
12: Twice on the same day. That's scary.
8: Guy was trying to get on the interstate on the exit ramp. I go, no.
9: How would he know where we're going?
7: Thank you.
8: That happened right up here.
12: Well, now, welcome to the program. Everybody's okay. Everyone had a good weekend.
9: Yes, happy Mother's Day to all of the mothers out there.
8: Oh, yeah, perfect Mother's Day.
7: All you mothers.
8: Well, he sent me back a couple grand, but that's okay.
7: What? How does that happen?
12: You're the mother in question here.
8: I know, but I had to go get a hotel room, and I had to pay for some dinners, and we had to go shopping.
7: That's hardly where'd you shop?
8: Michigan Avenue. Forgot how great the shoe department at Nordstrom is in Chicago.
7: Oh, absolutely.
8: Oh, chick.
7: You should shop the one in New York City. New York City. Woo! Oof. Oh, yeah.
8: Yeah.
12: Good shopping. Okay.
7: Oh, yeah. Good shopping, Tom. You like to shop, don't you?
12: Particularly.
8: How was your weekend? I saw you went to a concert.
12: Great.
8: Mm-hmm.
7: Yeah.
12: Had a terrific time.
7: The cowboy hat concert. Exciting.
12: I went to see Morgan Wallen.
7: The whole family.
12: Sold out
7: hats.
12: Two stadium shows over
7: there
12: the weekend.
7: Go.
12: It was a great show.
8: Were you familiar with his work?
12: Not especially. I spent all day yesterday catching up with it, though.
7: Well, are you familiar with getting one crowd out and another crowd in at a stadium?
12: I'll tell you what, though. I learned something interesting. Besides musically, I have discovered that I love a stadium hot dog, and I think I have figured out why they're so good.
7: Okay. Hey, hear them out. Go ahead, Tom.
12: And I found the same thing was true at a recent arena show. The hot dogs are wrapped in foil, and I'm not sure of the physics of this. I think it's because they're wrapped in foil, the buns get nice and sort of steamed.
8: Oh, yeah.
9: That's a good thing.
12: I think I could have downed 10 of those hot dogs.
7: A lot of people sleep on the buns. Don't do that. Grill them if you're outside. And
9: almost as important as the dog itself.
7: Absolutely.
12: Yeah. And the concert was also great. There were some various revelations there. But then I spent the whole next day listening to...
8: So you liked it?
12: Yeah. Oh, well, yeah. I loved it.
7: You ever put your hot dog in a bun, by the way? So, you know what I mean.
9: Answer the man.
7: Hot dog in a bun.
12: Are you talking about...
9: Perhaps.
7: Hot dog in
12: repeatedly thrusting...
7: How about...
12: Oh, I'm sorry. Wait a minute. I was passing out there.
7: Put a hot dog in the old upper deck,
9: Now that you've seen Morgan Wallen, are you considering now going to a country show?
12: There was one really cool thing that he said. He was pleased to be here because, and this is I think it was 55,000 people each night, two nights in a row. Which is
9: there's no accounting for taste, but yeah,
12: it was great. But he said the first show he ever sold out was at a bar here in town called the 8 Second Saloon.
8: Sure.
12: So he just wanted to say hi to everybody.
8: That's cool.
12: Yeah, and then I know someone who was at that show. So it's quite a difference. You see him with whatever 600 people, then you see him with 55,000.
7: You never went with us on the. I think Christy did though. The limousine on New Year's Eve. We'd go from bar to bar to bar. I did that one year.
8: No, I don't think I ever did that yet. Oh, but, whoa!
7: 8 Second Saloon was one of the stops.
8: I have been to 8 Second Saloon a few times, but and
7: then we went to the Raz.
8: Yeah, oh yeah,
7: boy!
12: Nice fine bars. Yeah. Well, coming up in the news, you'll be glad to know David Rush is back.
8: I didn't know he was gone.
12: Well, we haven't heard from him for a while.
8: Oh,
12: I think he's been working on some other stuff, but he's got a great new world record.
7: Or stupid.
12: we have another weird plastic surgery in the news.
7: Man, I watched that show. Botched.
8: No.
7: Yeah.
8: Why?
7: The best part of it is whoever comes in, the doctor looks at them, and they're, a lot of times hideously disfigured. Oh, and the doctor goes, so why'd you come to see me today? I don't know how.
8: And you
7: want to
8: know
7: how he doesn't burst out laughing.
9: Right, right.
12: Man. Do you know what a, this is a peculiar surgery called a canthoplasty.
9: Canthoplasty.
7: No, I don't.
12: It's also known as the cat's eye lift, lifting the outer corners of the eyes for a more dramatic, exotic shape.
7: That's to me is one of the signals that they've had plastic surgery when their eyes kind of go up.
12: Yeah, there
7: like
12: was
7: that.
12: A lady in the row behind us at the concert that had that generic face.
7: Yeah, her face is too tight.
12: The one where they get the big implants and the lips, mm-hmm. like they've been hitting the face with an oar. And, this replaceable face.
7: I've been thinking
12: face.
7: About getting the lip injections. That's what I've
12: really?
7: Thinking. Yeah, yeah. It's not that. It's
8: reasonable. They get thin as you get older.
7: Oh, yeah.
8: I don't know what that is. But.
12: Now, here's something you can get
7: Would you
12: there.
7: Kiss me then, Josh?
9: Oh, you know what? I'd kiss you now.
7: Oh, boy.
12: They do something. You can create a six-pack with something called high-def liposculpture.
9: Mm-hmm. Yeah, that's odd, isn't it?
12: A fake six-pack.
7: Is it like shading? And
12: I don't know.
8: Yeah.
12: I mean, we all have a six-pack. It's just hidden by various sizes of blubber.
7: Blubber.
12: But this is my favorite. Palm line surgery.
9: Oh. No.
7: Because
8: you want to get rid of the lines on your palm?
7: You're embarrassed when you get your palm red?
12: Exactly. An electrical scalpel is used to create artificial palm lines for people who are not happy with their palm readings.
7: No,
9: that doesn't count.
6: Insane.
7: And nobody would ever see that unless you want them to.
12: If you've got that kind of time and money, hey.
9: Go help
12: poor people, for God's sake.
7: Yes. Well, I miss the pain. I've got to have some work done.
9: Yes.
7: How about my palms?
9: Plus, that doesn't count.
12: Okay, and then when we come back, I'll explain what poker tox is. you're going to be quite surprised. Oh, by the way, there is dimpleplasty.
7: Oh, well, yeah.
12: That one's sort of obvious as to what that is. But right now, Christy Lee, you were driving back from Chi-Town.
8: Yes, in my Hyundai.
12: Aha. Uh-huh.
8: Yes, my Tucson hybrid with amazing gas mileage. It was very efficient. In fact, I got up there and back on one tank of gas.
7: Whoa.
8: How does that sound? 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
7: Oh, yeah.
8: Everything was black on it. 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
12: Thank you very much, Christy Lee. One tank.
8: Yeah.
12: Wow, good for you.
8: Yeah.
12: That's amazing. When we come back, poker talks in the news and some exciting stuff coming up. We have an exciting story for Mr. Greg Warren, who I don't think will be our guest today, but we may have to wake him up and tell him about this.
7: Phew.
12: And then fans of The Pit, Noah Wiley in the news in a very positive, cool way that I think you might enjoy. And that's such a great show. I'm certainly enjoying that one. Now, I hope you enjoy this one from the O'Reilly Auto Parts Studios. 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
27: A better life with Dr. Sanjay Gupta.
28: The risk of stroke goes up for all of us as we age, but for women, the risk really amplifies after menopause. In fact, 1 in 5 women in the United States between the ages of 55 and 75 will have a stroke. But according to a new study carried out by researchers in California, adhering to the Mediterranean diet can significantly lower that risk. One expert said, "We continue to see study after study showing that a predominantly plant-based diet improves all sorts of different outcomes. Now, with this diet in particular, you've seen it lower the risk of certain types of cancer, diabetes, depression, dementia, even gum disease. Now, as a reminder, the Mediterranean diet prioritizes eating vegetables, fruits, beans, olive oil, nuts and fish, and limiting meat and dairy." I'm Dr. Sanjay Gupta, helping you live a better life.
7: We're in the O'Reilly Auto Parts studios. There's Christy Lee.
8: Hi.
7: She's at the news center. There's Pat Godwin.
0: Hey, Chick.
7: Hey, Pat. There's Josh Arnold.
0: Hi.
7: Hi, indeed. And there's Ace Cosby.
1: Hello.
7: Hello. I'm Chick McGee, and hello, Tom.
2: Hello, Chick McGee.
7: I have an update for you.
2: Yeah, go ahead.
7: Your weekend was jam-packed, including a concert.
2: Yeah, it was great. Yeah.
7: You went to see Morgan Wallen. I guess Caitlin Clark came out.
2: Yeah. They
7: brought him out.
2: The walk-on thing, the backstage. He does that for all of his shows. He does. It was very cool. The crowd went nuts.
7: I bet so.
2: I mean, two sold-out shows at a stadium. That's amazing.
7: But you know what? There's some backlash for Caitlin coming out last night. She had to leave the game, I think, twice to get her back adjusted. And then the Fever didn't win that game Saturday.
2: I'm not sure that that may have been taped anyway.
7: Oh, yeah?
2: I'm not sure it was live.
0: Boy, she cannot win.
8: No, she can't.
2: Crowd loves
7: exactly
2: her.
7: Right.
2: They were very happy. Well, people have nothing to do in their lives. They get pissed about meaningless crap.
7: She didn't come out on stage.
2: No, she just walked up behind.
7: There was
2: a really funny backstage. I just saw somebody else.
0: Is it him, like, making his way to the stage?
2: Yeah.
0: Oh, I always like videos like that.
2: Yeah, there's a whole bunch of those lately.
8: He's known for this.
2: Jimmy Buffett kind of started that whole thing, where he'd have his crew out with the parrot heads at the tailgating, and then, but this is one of those things where it's backstage, and they had a real funny thing where he comes and he's, you know, I think it's obviously filmed, but he's talking to the production guy, and it's a huge production, pyrotechnics and huge screens, of course, and he's pretending he doesn't know what he's doing, and he goes, what does this button do? Boom, and it shoots off a bunch of stuff.
0: Oh, like live?
2: Live.
0: That's so fun. Yeah.
2: So funny. But yeah, there was a thing with Caitlin Clark. Yeah, he's done it with other towns.
8: Yeah, I think the first night of the weekend, he didn't have a guest during his walk-on, and people were a little shocked.
2: Well, calm down, everybody.
8: I know. I'm just, just telling you, that's one of his things.
7: Well, I'll tell you what, I went and he didn't have no walk-out.
2: By the way, I tell you what was out, a lot of boobs.
7: Oh, yeah?
2: There were a lot of ladies that barely forgot to wear half their clothes.
7: A lot of lovely ladies out there tonight.
2: Not that I'm complaining.
7: And for Tom to notice, they must have been on display.
2: But I had my girls with me in our cowboy hats.
0: It was a great photo you sent us.
7: Did anybody in your party or in your cast, as he introduces his family, he refers to them as the cast, did they notice boobs being out during the concert?
2: Oh, I doubt it. I mean, just walking around and just know you see things.
0: Sure.
2: Whatever you're into, whatever kind of music, it's always fun to see your fellow, the ladies and the gents that like the same stuff.
8: Concert goers, yes.
2: And they're kind of, everybody's kind of in their costume in a way.
7: Sure.
2: Wherever you go.
7: Dressing up to go out. Yeah.
2: I want to say special thanks to the lady that let my girls cut into the merch line. That was so sweet. She just goes, oh, look, these little girls don't have to wait here. Go ahead.
0: Oh, nice.
7: And then five or six people behind her, what the hell do you think you're doing?
2: Yeah, I wasn't there. I would have. But again, the hot dogs, delightful.
0: Yeah, man. A stadium arena dog.
2: I said this earlier.
0: Just great.
2: I think when they wrap those hot dogs in the foil and let them sit for a while, they're even better.
7: Yeah.
2: It's like spaghetti the next day. I'm not sure what the physics of this is.
7: Why can't we have hot dogs for breakfast? Isn't it time?
0: You know, aren't they sausage?
7: Yes.
0: We can have sausage?
8: Yeah.
7: They put eggs on hamburgers.
2: Well,
7: why
2: thanks, Obama. Who's responsible?
7: I knew he was.
0: Michelle made.
2: Is that the elder George Bush? Was he the one that?
0: It was the elder George Bush and Michelle Obama both.
2: Or was it Clinton? I can't remember who to blame.
7: It's either Obama or Dick Cheney. I know that.
0: Or one of those.
7: Yeah.
0: I mean, they were fast friends. So who's this?
2: My favorite new song, by the way, is a tune that he sang called 20 Cigarettes. Christy, I'm going to have to play it for you. You will love that song.
8: Oh, really?
2: It's great. There's a whole bunch of great stuff. It was fun. Big event. A lot of people and having a good time. So I only saw one fight.
8: Fight?
7: Could you ascertain what
8: was it?
7: Was
8: it a man and a woman?
0: Yeah, men or women.
2: No, I don't know. I don't know. I believe the word intoxicated may have played a role.
7: Here's the punchline. Some lady let these two kids cut in merch. And, man, there was a melee that broke out.
2: But here's what kind of a great weekend I had. Yesterday evening, Mother's Day, obviously.
8: So you cooked for Kelly?
2: No.
7: Attaboy.
2: But we got it to go.
7: Show her who's boss on Mother's Day.
2: We had cooked all weekend long. We decided we had a pretty long weekend. But I went to get some to-go food. And the restaurant is near a trail, a walking trail that's very crowded in a downtown mm-hmm. area. And I took one of my dogs with me. And we had to park kind of far away, so we're walking parallel to the trail. And my dog is losing his mind because there are so many smells for all these dogs.
7: Oh, yeah.
2: He's going crazy. And I realized I don't have a poop bag.
7: Mm-mm.
2: And when he goes, I can just see his mind going, oh, I better leave a little something here for my friends.
8: I see, yeah.
2: And I don't want to be that guy.
7: Do you think that is like...
8: Don't they have them along that trail, though? I think they
2: well,
8: do.
2: Well, all I know is I look down on the ground, and there was a poop bag.
0: No kidding.
2: A little gift from above, which I was able to... What a perfect evening.
0: So you just dumped the Man. Poop out that was in it and then used it for your dog?
2: Oh, no, I rubbed it on my face.
0: Oh,
2: and then I...
7: Do you think in the dog world it's much like taking a bottle of wine to a party?
0: Maybe, yeah.
7: The dogs...
0: Hey, look, we got to show up with something.
7: Yeah, I got to show up. Well,
2: remember the commercial where the guy would pull up...
7: Tough to you, pal. Take your crap.
2: Pull up on the Rolls Royce. Do you have any gray
8: poupon? Yeah.
2: It was sort of like if you ever had to... I've actually had this happen also in the neighborhood. Had someone bum a poop bag from me. I go heavily armed. I never leave with fewer than four.
8: Did he go?
7: Can I borrow a poop
2: bag? Of course.
7: Oh.
2: But I mean, what a glorious bit of luck.
8: Yeah. What would you
0: That's
8: have
0: great.
8: Done? You'd have had to leave it.
2: Oh, God, I'd get a stick or something. There are dozens of people walking by.
8: I know exactly where you're talking.
7: You know what you should do? Put the stick in and a little pennant on top of it that poop. Poop.
8: Mark it so you can come back and get it.
2: Mark it like the bullets at a crime scene.
8: Right.
7: Maybe poop. Sorry. Sorry about the poop.
2: But I've never seen this dog go so crazy.
8: Huh.
2: He just, I mean, it was this wonderful
7: I have read
2: dozens and dozens of scents of dogs.
7: That you should absolutely let them smell when they go out.
8: Yes.
0: Yes.
8: It's really good for them.
7: Because a lot of people, you know, they're like, come on, get away.
2: Oh, no, he
7: get
2: was,
7: away from that mailbox.
2: He was huffing the ground, having such a good time.
0: I always love it when people walk by my, if I'm on the porch and people are walking by with their dogs.
7: Mm-hmm.
0: And they're always like, some people are, come on. And I think it's because I'm sitting there.
7: Yeah.
0: Like, no, let them do whatever they want. It's a joy watching your dogs in my
8: yard.
0: I mean, most people pick it up.
7: Are you sitting there with your giant wheel that you have, your sharpening stone to.
0: Yes, my whetstone.
7: To sharpen that. Cleaver that you keep in the back.
0: Now it is. I guess is that intimidating?
1: I walk by your house. It is.
7: I think it might be.
2: No.
7: Yeah.
2: I promise I would tell you.
7: Oh my God! Let's go.
2: We were talking about unusual plastic surgeries, and we have another one coming up today that's very weird in Russia. I mentioned palm line surgery, in which an electric scalpel is used to create artificial palm lines for people who aren't happy with their palm readings. Again, I think that should be next to a psychiatry office.
0: Yeah, that's a problem.
2: If you come in for that, you may want to talk to a professional that can understand how insane you are.
0: We'd all love longer love lines, but
7: sure.
0: Come on.
8: Or
2: now, there's a surgical procedure called poker tox.
0: Poker tox?
2: Botox and facial filler used to manipulate the appearance of poker players to eliminate so-called tells.
0: No way.
8: Oh, come on.
0: That's interesting.
7: Oh, I thought they made your poker longer, if you know what I mean.
0: Usually they do.
7: Hey, my poker needs straightened
2: out.
7: Don't
2: you love the bit where the dog's playing poker, and when he gets a good hand, his tail starts wagging? That's such a classic tell.
0: It's got to be, yeah.
7: I said it before, I'll say it again. The finest art in the history of the world, dogs playing poker. No doubt about it.
0: Looks just like dogs playing poker, doesn't it?
7: Yep.
2: This
7: absolutely.
2: One is pretty obvious.
0: I don't know what that abstract B is.
2: Umbilicoplasty.
7: Oh,
8: it's got something to do with your belly button.
2: Modifying the appearance of the belly button.
8: Mm-hmm.
0: I can see that. There are some too. That are terrible.
1: Some outies.
8: There are some outies.
0: Are you a cabbage patch doll? Get rid of that.
8: Yeah.
2: Now, also, dimpleplasty.
7: Looks like a filet hanging out of it.
2: The adding of artificial dimples.
8: Oh, you can do that.
2: Remember Michael Jackson had a cleft put in his chin?
0: They don't look, the dimpleplasty I have seen, it's not that convincing.
7: Mm-mm.
0: They haven't perfected that.
8: My dimples turned into a crater. it just gets deeper and
2: I've seen this.
0: It's cuter and cuter.
2: This is in the category of body modification. I can barely say this without grabbing my tongue splitting.
8: Yeah.
0: That's really.
8: Like a snake.
7: That's very popular.
2: What?
0: It's more popular than you would think.
2: Yeah,
0: now, when we say very popular, what?
7: Well, yeah.
0: But there's more of it out there than you think.
2: Now, presumably that would affect one's speech.
0: It doesn't seem to. And then there are people online who can, they almost, it's like having two tongues. They can move them different ways.
8: Oh,
0: and
8: God. Yeah. God.
0: There are guys who don't mind when their girlfriends get that done.
7: Uh-huh.
0: I think I would.
3: That's what Chris LaCruz is. This is what we were trying to avoid.
0: Right?
8: Just said that it didn't affect their
0: speech. Sort of oral.
2: I doubt it.
7: Go ahead.
2: All of these are insane.
7: Chide.
0: It does. You would think that you'd have to practice having now a split tongue, wouldn't you?
7: How would you practice?
0: You're right. It's got to change your whistle game.
8: Oh yeah.
7: I've always heard that.
2: Wouldn't it?
7: The two fastest healing parts on your body are your tongue and your anus.
0: Could be.
8: I'm not really going to find out.
7: That's what I've...
1: I knew it was the
7: I've
1: mouth.
7: Always heard that.
2: If they're used at the same time.
7: No,
2: let's just move on here.
7: No.
2: Devil horn implants is something you could get.
8: Oh, yeah.
7: Once again, very popular. Mm.
2: Subdermal implants. Not very popular.
7: Think how badass I'd be with a serpent tongue and two horns coming out of my forehead.
0: Be awesome.
2: Once again, that makes a statement.
7: I'd start loving the lady. Yeah.
2: And the statement is, I will never have a job that has health care.
7: Would it throw you if I came in here with devil horns coming out of my forehead?
2: Yes.
0: You doing something new?
8: Dyeing your hair, lose some weight.
2: I will quote Ed Asner in a certain made for TV movie of 40 or 50 years ago.
7: Oh yeah.
2: I hope it was worth it.
7: Yeah, we had somebody on the staff. I think it was Jess Hooker that had the pierced her nose, and there was a decorative stud coming out of it, and you were just mystified by it. So much so, she had it removed.
2: I didn't say anything negative. I just...
7: Well,
2: you can go
7: a long way with just a look. You know that, right? Okay.
0: Even a compliment.
7: Yeah. Okay. Hey, nice nose stud. Wow.
2: Okay.
7: Did you pay to do that? The pet store's open on the weekends, huh?
2: Coming up, we have more unusual surgeries in the news and another bizarre trend. This, I don't know who's doing this one. It's called ball maxing. I'll let you think about that for a while.
0: I hope it's exactly what it sounds like.
7: I am always embarrassed by how small my testicles are.
0: Well, interesting.
2: Yeah. Then ball maxing may be for you.
7: Okay.
2: They say it's the latest thing in the quote-unquote manosphere.
0: Oh, I hate that.
2: God. Boy, we must have a shortage of psychiatrists out there. We got to get people sorted out. Now, it's time for us to get to our mailbag. Do you have anything over there?
7: That's right. Emails from our listeners. And this one goes, Dear Bob and Tom Show, hello, Chick. You mentioned this band last week. I hadn't heard their name in forever. Then you mentioned them, and I see that there is a date coming up in Central Ohio for Phil Dirt and the Dozers. That's right. Coming up on June 6th.
0: Oh, right on.
7: At a place called Buckeye Lake in Central Ohio.
2: Now, is it still the real Phil?
7: This is Mike in Lancaster, Ohio.
2: This is one of those Creedence Clearwater Revisited things where it's the sound guy.
7: Let me tell you this. When I saw Phil Dirt and the Dozers, it was at Buckeye Lake.
8: No way.
7: In Central Ohio. So odds are they've been playing the same venue.
2: Well, good for them.
7: Since the late 80s, early 90s.
0: Probably sell it out every time.
7: Yeah. Absolutely. Right.
2: You go, Phil.
8: Tradition.
0: They're last week, band. we talked about the store Staples.
8: Yep.
0: You can get Staples there.
8: Yeah.
0: Well, Erin writes in, she says, my sister is married to a man whose last name is Staples, so that's her name now. Mm-hmm. And yes, she has gone to Staples to get Staples for my brother-in-law, Mr. Staples. Well, that is just terrific.
7: Well,
8: too many Staples.
0: Staples is a staple of the Staples Corporation.
8: Sure.
0: You guys know that?
7: If there's a clearer,
2: it's interesting.
7: If there's a clearer example of why we shouldn't do any more mail, it might be that one.
0: Oh, I loved it.
2: As you know, I'm not a fan of Staples. The store I enjoy.
0: Right, the actual Staples. The fastener.
7: So if you go to Staples, you look for paper...
2: Clips.
7: Clips.
2: Yeah.
0: I like both. I love the sound of a good staple.
8: Me too.
7: That's true. The swing line is the workhorse of the industry.
8: I have one on my desk. I love it.
2: Now, we had a story last week about a robot monk.
8: Yep. Yeah. We did.
7: A robot Buddhist, mm-hmm. right?
2: Yeah. Which is ridiculous, of course. It's a machine. But it reminded me that my stapler is also somewhat religious. It's taken a vow of silence, so will not be speaking. Dear Bob and Tom Show, I went to a tiki bar on a floating dock.
8: Yes.
2: Everything had a nautical theme, writes Mike. The restrooms were marked inboards and outboards. I can figure that one out.
0: Yes.
2: Whip out the old Evan Rude outboard.
0: We were talking. Oh, go ahead.
2: You go.
0: We were talking ventriloquists and some of our favorites. Did you know? I didn't know this. But our writer says one of the best ventriloquists currently is Nina Conti, daughter of actor Tom Conti.
7: No kidding.
0: Who? She's very good, more than a little naughty, and quite a honey.
8: Oh.
0: How about that?
8: Was she perform in Vegas or something?
0: Not
8: that sounds
0: sure.
8: like a Vegas show.
2: Wasn't Tom Conti, didn't he play Albert Einstein?
0: Yeah.
7: Yeah, in Oppenheimer, yeah.
2: Yeah.
0: Yeah.
2: Well, I didn't know that either. We'll have to check that out.
0: Yes, Nina Conti.
2: I'm a ventriloquist fan. Coming up, more of your letters. Whatever topic you've got, we're happy to read about it. We have more etiquette questions, and who better to answer than the rest of us?
0: I had an etiquette question, but I think I figured it out.
2: What is it?
0: My buddy is getting married to his boyfriend, and I just didn't. He's a German guy. My buddy is marrying his German boyfriend. I didn't know what to get him, but I think I figured it out.
8: Yeah,
0: his and hair towels.
7: That's good.
4: Yeah. Oh yeah. Very nice. Very nice.
2: I had no idea you were doing a joke. That
4: is pretty serious setup.
2: That is very good.
7: That was conversational as all get out.
2: Yes. You just snuck that right. I thought it was, well, that's interesting. Very enlightened that Josh has a gay friend. He's going to be flying over to Berlin for the wedding with another man.
0: Sure. No, just a joke I thought of going to sleep. And,
2: I
0: wonder.
2: Very enlightened that Josh has a gay friend. He's going to be flying over to Berlin for the wedding with another man.
0: Sure. No, just a joke I thought of going to sleep. And I wonder if I can get away with this.
2: Oh, you had me hook, line, and sinker.
8: His fit right in. Time. That was great.
0: Okay.
2: You can go now.
7: Oh, boy.
2: You're not going to score any better than that.
0: Oh, no. I have nothing to look forward to after his and hair towels.
2: Oh, that's wonderful. Right now, a couple quick things. I want to tell you about, what is it? I'm forgetting the

0: 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Coming up, fans of the TV show The Pitt, a very happy story about the writer, director, and actor Noah Wyle. Also, we have pillows in the news. Do you have a pillow you like?
1: Yes.
2: I do.
0: Middle of the night.
2: Took me forever to find it.
1: Me too.
0: You want to flip it around, get that nice, cool feel. We have pillows, or as they used to say on TV, a pillow. In the news, we'll tell you what it is from the O'Reilly Auto Parts Studios. 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
12: Hello.
11: At the news desk, there's Pat Godwin.
13: Hey, chick.
11: With the guitar and the organ and the things. And there's Josh Arnold.
14: How are you?
11: Hi, hey. There's Ace Cosby. Scared the hell out of me. I'm Chick. Hello, Tom.
15: Hello, Chick McGee.
11: Yes, sir.
15: Back to the mailbag. We always love hearing from you.
11: Go, Daddy, go.
15: My 4-year-old son looked down at his feet and said, I need my bottom nails cut.
14: They are his bottom nails.
15: That's pretty funny. Now, I mentioned earlier that I went to a concert over the weekend, and I got to tell you, I really enjoyed the hot dog. The concert, of course, was wonderful. I've come to this conclusion, and I'm sure this is a simple matter of both physics and cooking tradition. The dogs wrapped in foil are so delicious, and I think it's because they're getting steamed by the
12: dog. You know
15: what
12: I think? I think they're so delicious because you aren't allowed to eat them any other time. So when you can't have something...
15: The phone's ringing. It's the police. They're taking your car from the park. No, they were. God, they were good.
12: Okay.
15: But I rated because this says, "Hey, this is from Matthew. On three occasions, I've gone to Subway and eaten 2-foot-longs for lunch."
14: Whoa!
15: Just kind of a random. Okay.
11: No kidding. Oh, well, 2-foot-long sandwiches.
12: That's
11: hot dogs.
15: Yeah.
11: Wow.
14: That's a lot of Subway bread.
13: A lot of food.
12: Yeah. You ask them to take... Never mind.
14: No, go ahead.
12: Some of the bread out. Like when they
13: I've
12: open it
13: that.
12: Up, I
13: oh, yeah.
12: have them scoop,
13: they
12: out,
13: scoop it out
12: some
13: yeah.
12: of the bread for
14: I
12: me.
14: I don't, but I get why you would do that.
12: Yeah.
14: Yeah.
12: Too much bread.
15: Dear Bob and Tom Show, is it insensitive to do "Here Comes the Airplane" while feeding your son? In light of
12: what
15: recent news events.
12: What?
14: Oh, I must have missed.
15: This dumb idiot. Hey, look, got what he deserved.
12: Over the weekend.
14: I'm blissfully unaware of some awful news story.
15: Some moron climbed the fences and was walking on the tarmac and got hit by an airplane.
14: At a major airport?
12: Denver.
15: Yeah, Denver.
14: Oh.
15: Yeah. Now, admittedly, that place does get crowded and the TSA line can be long, but you can't thumb a ride in the 747.
11: You really have to want it to get where he got in order to get hit by a plane.
14: I was going
11: to
14: say, I mean, there's plenty of tarmac, even.
12: Right? And you know what? Last time I checked, you can see a jet coming down the runway.
14: Or hear it?
12: Yeah.
11: And miles and miles.
15: So the question is,
11: locked
15: fencing? Is it in poor taste when feeding a little boy to go, "Meow, meow, here comes the airplane." With the spoon?
12: No, it's not. It's cute. We're all done.
15: Okay, very good. Very good.
11: Here comes the airplane.
15: I like to bring contemporary news events, particularly when we can be hostile about some mental case.
12: Oh, my goodness. Okay.
13: Cruise ship virus, eat it.
14: Yeah, here comes the Hanta.
15: Oh, there is a Hanta virus update, if you really want to.
12: Yeah, the guy, one of the Americans was landing in Nebraska, or did. But he tested positive. I don't know if it's a man or a woman. I shouldn't say that, but... tested positive, but is not producing symptoms.
15: There's a lot of really bad information on it.
12: Yeah, there's a lot of bad information. We're fine.
15: Calm down.
12: You're fine.
15: There is a city in Arkansas called Bald Knob.
14: Oh, sure. Bald Knob, Arkansas. Yeah, absolutely. Bald Knobbers come from.
15: Yep. Right, Jason, from Corpus Christi. Well, thank you, Jason.
11: I believe they have a clogger club there. The Bald Knobber Cluggers? Cluggers?
15: I'm not sure what just to have a...
12: I don't either.
15: Do we have to hit the button?
11: I don't think so. Do you know they have the foremost lockdown hospitals in Omaha, Nebraska? They were in charge of some Ebola people. And
12: is that why the guy or gal is going
11: that's
12: there?
11: That's where they wanted to. Everybody from the United States who got it.
15: Did you see the barges they were taking the people off the boat on? They were.
14: Was that in Tarif?
15: Head to toe in...
11: Canary Islands.
12: Canary Islands.
14: I forget what the name of the town is, like Tarife or something. Like
11: that. I think it's Tweet.
14: Oh, Tweet. Yeah, oh, sure. Yeah, the Canary Islands. No,
15: they're going to have to change the name of that boat, I'm guessing.
11: A little Tweet.
14: Oh. Yeah.
15: What do you think?
12: Yeah, nobody's going to want to get on it.
15: USS Hantavirus. No, thanks. Dear Bob and Tom Show, you were talking about shop class projects. Oh,
14: that was last week, sir.
15: Well, no, I think it's over. This is a.
14: Isn't that always kind of been the rule?
11: Learn to move on.
15: No,
11: yes.
15: I'm not moving on.
12: You know that.
15: Because I love this one.
11: Okay.
14: All right.
15: This has sentimental value, Josh.
11: Learn to move on. Tom is always right. That's the rules.
15: Yes.
11: Okay.
15: Yeah. Okay. Did you ever make anything in shop class?
14: Oh, many things.
15: Does your mom still have any of them?
14: That I don't know. I don't know who has the sconce I made because that was probably the best thing I made. The bird feeder is long broken.
11: I'd love to get a look at those sconces.
14: The swordfish I made, I don't know where that is.
15: I see. This is from Kurt in Iowa. 50 years ago, I made my mother a dustpan in metal shop. She still has it. This gets better. I hope to inherit it. Now, Kurt, I don't know you, Kurt, but... you got to be, let's see, if you made it, you got to be in, like in your early 60s probably. Metal shop had to be, what, 14, 15? So you're 50 years ago you made this thing. So that means your mom must be getting up there. But let's hope that she has a wonderful Mother's Day and lives a long, long life.
11: But let's hope she made some sort of wise investments and maybe you'll get some dollars.
15: Yeah. Oh, because, I mean, the tone of this, Kurt, I can see the reading of the will. This and your sister Nancy gets $400,000. Kurt, you get, what is this, a dustpan?
14: I'd like to think that his mother will be cremated and he can brush her into the dustpan.
15: I thought of that, but thought, I'm not going to say that. That's just too mean.
14: I don't know this guy from that.
11: I have a favor to ask. Is there any way I can put that guy on retainer when I need an attorney? I like him very much. What the hell is this?
14: Yeah, very good. Yeah.
15: What object do you have in your house that is of this type?
12: What do you mean, like a dustpan?
15: Like
12: I have a
15: broom
12: couple.
15: Or a dustpan?
11: An unconventional thing to leave behind?
15: No. What household object have you had the longest? You know?
12: Household?
15: Like, do you have an old broom? I have a shovel I've had since I had my first house.
11: Of course you do.
12: I had a broom that lasted a long time that I got from the blind guy at the post office. You know
15: I used to buy from him all the time. Yeah.
12: He was a crabby guy.
11: Did you shortchange him?
12: He made a nice broom.
14: You know, I think I'd be crabby, too, if I were blind selling handmade brooms outside of the post office.
12: Yeah. They were very good.
15: He was famous.
14: I remember seeing him when I moved here. He was there.
12: But it lasted a very long time.
15: They were very high-quality brooms, but
11: I have a deal with people like Chris shortchanging you all the time.
12: I would never shortchange
11: you. Oh, no, that's a 10.
14: I swear. Christy's known for robbing.
12: Yeah, robbing blind.
11: Oh, it happened.
15: Coming up, we have more of your letters. We have a...
11: more praise for Chick McGee.
15: Someone posing as a high school student.
11: Love it.
15: Getting caught.
12: I just remembered. I have one of those, like, fuller brush vacuum things. You know what I'm talking about? They have it's a little square bottom on it.
15: Yeah.
12: It's not really a vacuum, but it's like a sweeper.
14: Oh, sure.
12: That I got when my mom passed. I took that. I don't know how long
15: It's a push. Yeah. It's on wheels. You push it and it,
11: somehow.
15: Do they still make those?
12: I don't know, but I have one. I love it.
15: I haven't had one of those in forever.
12: Yeah.
15: Whatever the topic is, could be something important, could be something frivolous. We specialize in that. trying to bring joy to you from these, the O'Reilly Auto Parts Studios. This is the Bob and Tom Show.
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0: Hey, it's Renee LaSalle with Rockin' Midday. 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
32: 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I'm Dr. Sanjay Gupta, helping you live a better life.
11: To the Bob and Tom Show in the O'Reilly Auto Parts Studios at the news desk. It's Christy Lee.
12: Hello.
11: There's Pat Godwin.
9: Hey, Chick.
11: Hey, Pat. There's Josh Arnold.
9: Hi.
11: Hi. There's Ace Cosby.
33: Hello, friends.
11: Hello. I'm Chick McGee, and I have a letter, Tom.
8: Before you get to the letter.
11: All right.
8: I get a little quick update. I have a question. I know the answer to this.
12: What?
11: You know the answer.
8: I don't.
11: Oh.
8: Once again, I went to a big concert over the weekend. It was great. Great music. My God, the crew had set up the pyrotechnics.
11: You had a hot dog. You had a hot dog.
8: But yeah, part of the side story is I had a delicious hot dog. I mean, I it was so good. And as Christy points out, this is not something I ordinarily have at home.
12: Right.
8: And the less one knows about hot dog ingredients, I think the better. But the point is, they come wrapped in foil, and the bun is kind of steamed, and they're so delicious. Why doesn't McDonald's and the other fast food places, why don't they have hot dogs?
10: They used to years ago.
8: Is there...
10: Because I worked at Burger King.
8: Who has them?
13: Dairy Queen.
11: When you worked at Burger King, you had hot dogs?
10: They had hot dogs, yeah, hot dogs.
13: Gotcha.
8: Huh. I go to Dairy Queen all the time, but I just get ice cream. I never realized. So they have hot dogs?
13: Oh, yeah.
8: But, I mean, is there a reason that the major fast food chains don't have hot dogs?
13: Did you guys have... And when I was growing up in St. Louis, when I was in my teens, and McDonald's introduced bratwurst. Did you guys have those?
12: Nope.
11: Didn't have them here.
13: So we were one of the lucky test markets because they were fantastic.
11: Well, actually, at Burger King, when they had the hot dogs, you had to say Whopper Dog or Whopper Burger.
13: Oh, no kidding.
11: They were both
12: now
11: called
12: that
11: the
12: say
11: Whopper.
12: That. Yeah.
8: That's a mistake.
11: I'm lying is why it's a mistake.
8: Oh, okay. I thought.
13: Dude, that was...
11: Was it?
8: That was convincing.
12: That was very convincing.
10: There's a lot of lying going on.
8: That was convincing as Josh's gay friend in Berlin.
11: See, because the hot dog was big like a Whopper.
8: I got you.
12: Yesterday, the girls took me out for Mother's Day to Smith and Walensky's, a very famous steakhouse in Chicago.
11: Smith and Walensky, both of them.
12: But they have a Wagyu beef hot dog on the menu.
8: How much is that?
12: It wasn't too bad, actually, but I was just shocked that...
13: Oh, I would have just because I'm in Chicago and I'm in a fancy steakhouse and slathered in ketchup.
12: Well, Josh, it came Chicago style, so I don't think
13: so
12: that was an
13: half
12: option.
13: A tomato. And,
12: yeah, I did not get that.
13: Like a full pickle spear.
8: There must be a reason that they
13: Roger
8: don't,
13: Ebert's autograph.
8: Hot dogs must not be popular or something at fast food. Because
12: I don't know.
8: I was reintroduced to the hot dog at the concert.
13: Yeah, some fast food places will, Five Guys will do it. They've got hot dogs,
12: I want a hot dog. Every time you do this.
13: Oh, they're great, aren't they?
10: Oh, they're amazing.
8: But again, I think the key is that wrapping it. I mean, because I've had the same experience.
13: Right.
8: I went to a WNBA game and an NBA game, and they have the same hot dog places, and they're great.
13: Yeah, right.
8: Sorry. Okay.
13: Stadium dogs, fantastic.
11: In the car, I say hot dog over hamburger.
12: It's easier to eat, isn't it?
11: Darn right.
12: Mm-hmm.
8: Yeah, but I just don't understand. Why doesn't...
11: I don't know, man.
8: Maybe they must have test marketed it. It didn't work. I don't know. I would think... But also, with the beauty of doing that at a fast food place is you could make them in advance and just store them in the heat, and they're not going to get better, just sort of in their own steam. Sorry, now I'm really hungry for hot dogs.
11: They are good.
8: Do you have a letter over there?
11: Dear Bob and Tom Show, hello, chick. I took the liberty of having a super shower Saturday.
13: Oh, excellent, excellent.
11: This is from Robert.
13: It's important to treat yourself.
11: I'm a truck driver. I did not think I would enjoy Super Shower Saturday, but it was absolutely amazing. I took care of myself, scrubbed everything deeply. I want to thank you so much for sharing Super Shower Saturdays. I'm completely blown away, and now this is going to be a ritual that I will never forget. A longtime listener since the late 80s, thank you so much for this informative bathing info. The tuna salad sandwich, by the way, at Love's Travel is to die for. I love it, and I know you'll love it too, chick. That's true. I do. I love it. Whenever I can stop at a Love's, I do. I will continue this tradition of pampering myself.
13: Chick, on your super shower, which is essentially an extended shower.
11: Exactly.
13: Where you do a lot of self-care.
11: Right.
13: Pumice, yes or no?
11: I hadn't thought of pumice, but everything I thought of, I've incorporated. So possibly pumice.
12: Pumice your heels.
11: This coming.
13: You know, I bet you don't need it.
11: I have incredibly soft feet.
12: Do you really?
13: Yeah, I bet you yours are taken care of.
8: What about the gluteal cleft? Does that need to be sanded down?
11: With a pumice?
13: Boy, can you imagine what happened?
12: Oh, that would hurt.
13: What do you think that is? Like a professional unicycler?
11: What do you have?
13: Who would need that?
11: What do you have going on in your ass crack that you would need
12: pumice?
8: You're the one that wanted to pumice it, not me.
11: You said it, ding-a-ling. He's trying to dazzle me with wordplay. Okay.
13: All right. Oh, what a web he weaves.
11: Oh, boy.
8: So sorry.
11: You had me.
8: Okay.
11: I'm just stupid.
8: By the way, this explains a letter from last week about the really cool teacher the guy had that was a Vietnam veteran that had the...
12: Went outside and smoked.
8: He would go outside and smoke, real cool guy. Uh-huh. He goes, but I couldn't understand. Remember the story?
11: Do you think he's cool because he goes outside and smokes?
8: No, the letter elaborated. I don't have it in front of me.
13: A great shop teacher. You're a classic shop teacher.
8: Yeah. The larger point here is when you would turn papers in, he would say, put them in the caddy shack.
13: Yes.
12: Yeah.
8: I couldn't figure out what that meant. Apparently, you drop your scorecard off at the caddy shack.
13: Oh, sure. Okay. All right.
12: Huh.
13: So it was way simpler than we even thought it was.
8: Yeah. So, okay. Very, very nice. Thank you very much for the letter, Greg. We certainly appreciate the explanation. Now, anybody else got a letter over there?
11: Nope. Dear Bob at Tom Show, this is for Tom. I have a 24-hour layover in London, England.
13: Oh.
11: No plans.
13: You can go see the Mousetrap.
11: Does Allie Breen happen to be working in England tonight? If not, I will take Tom's sister's address and I can stop by for dinner.
13: Maybe for some bubbles and squeak.
11: There you go. Mushy peas on toast.
8: I think Allie Breen show in London.
12: I think it's on a Wednesday, isn't it?
8: Yeah. What is it called? The Top Secret?
12: Top Secret.
11: I can stop by for dinner at your sister's house, Tom, but please ask her to not boil the meat.
8: Oh, Jan's a great cook. Don't worry about that.
11: P.S. I was disappointed with the Piccadilly Circus. No animals, no acrobats.
13: He's right.
12: You know what?
13: I
12: agree with him.
13: Numerous times. Never saw a clown.
11: A sad excuse for a circus. Thank you, Jim.
8: That is confusing, isn't it?
12: Yes, it is.
6: Piccadilly Circus.
8: Certainly appreciate that. Now, what's coming up in the world of sports?
11: NBA playoffs roll on. We had the NBA lottery picks in the draft come out yesterday. And another world record from... David Rush. We need to have theme music for David.
8: Oh, it's a good one.
11: No, I'm looking right at it. Are you?
8: Extremely difficult to do.
13: We don't like discussing him, and you know he doesn't like us discussing him.
11: No, of course not. No.
8: Oh, it's
11: no
8: great.
11: Way.
8: It's a world record. David.
11: No.
8: Recent guest on the show.
11: Good God, man.
8: It's some very important things that are happening there.
13: Are we frenemies with David Rush?
8: No, I'm a fan.
11: No, just enemies.
8: Also coming up, a new arrest for someone while intoxicated for a new thing you're not supposed to do while drunk.
13: I'm going to arrest you, Tom, for stealing my heart.
11: Oh, Tom, that's a compliment.
13: You're under arrest.
8: Plus,
13: we
8: have
13: dirty gay sex.
8: We have seagulls. Seagulls in the news.
11: That's right.
8: And jewelry news on the way. Not to mention, of course, ball maxing, the latest trend in the so-called manosphere.
13: I never want us to use the phrase manosphere.
12: I know, it's awful, isn't it?
13: Yeah, it's a creepy just a way to marginalize men again.
8: Right. I think this means the mentally ill man in your life that has to have his testicles.
11: Oh, boy, you just testicles. Became a topic on one of those Manosphere podcasts.
8: Put it this way.
11: Good
8: this,
11: job.
8: The headline about the testicular maxing has the word cantaloupe in it.
13: Oh, no, that's too big.
8: So,
11: cantaloupe.
8: Yeah. We'll find out what nut jobs are out there doing that to themselves. Right now, money can be a little tight these days, and maybe you've gotten yourself in a situation in which you are paying a lot of interest on that credit card debt. It might be one reason to get some cash, some quick cash, not to mention maybe you just want to, I don't know, redo your kitchen. 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
32: Across the country right now, at this very moment, there are probably arguments taking place about who's doing more of the housework, the homework, the shuttling of kids from this activity to that. It's true. By and large, women do more of this than men. But doesn't have to be that way. And if you and your spouse can level that playing field, it's going to make both of you and your kids happier. Psychologist Yelena Ketchmanovich says this might be how you get there. As hard as it might be at first, try to think of your partner like a teammate, not an adversary. Learn how to do some of the chores your partner does to get a better understanding of how much effort something takes. And finally, take the time to acknowledge what the other person is doing. And every now and then, even express your appreciation. That'll go a long way. I'm Dr. Sanjay Gupta, helping you live a better life.
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11: So in the O'Reilly Auto Parts Studios, there's Christy Lee.
12: Hello.
11: She's at the news desk.
12: Yep.
11: There's Pat Godwin.
4: Hey there, chick.
11: Ready to go over there. There's Josh Arnold.
5: Hi there.
11: Hi. There's Ace Cosby.
7: Howdy.
11: Howdy do. I'm Chick McGee at the sports desk. Hello, Tom.
8: Hello, Chick McGee. You were talking about your favorite painting is...
11: My favorite painting?
8: Yeah, your favorite
5: Dogs Playing Poker?
11: Dogs Playing Poker, I'm sorry.
8: You ever seen that one of the cat playing solitaire?
5: That's a good joke.
8: It's very interesting.
11: That's a damn fine joke.
8: Very similar.
11: Don't let anybody tell you different.
8: I don't know why. Why were we talking about poker? Oh, we were talking about poker because of the crazy plastic surgery in which poker players are allegedly getting Botox so they don't...
12: So they have poker face.
8: They can keep their poker face.
5: Well, what's wrong with a hoodie and sunglasses? Like a lot of those guys.
12: Yeah, it's a good look.
4: So what's a tell? A big smile?
5: It can be anything. It can be a blink. It can be scratching the side of your mouth.
12: I would be terrible.
5: I have a terrible tell.
12: Yeah, I would be terrible.
5: I've got good cards!
4: That is bad.
5: Yeah, it's
8: wow,
5: bad.
8: Are there four aces in this deck? Stuff like that.
12: I'm giving away all my money because I'm going to win.
11: Can you do that during a professional competition?
5: Like, you can look around and go, man, this hand, you guys don't want to mess with the hand
11: right?
5: I have right now.
11: And then be truthful, but then sometimes keep saying it, but then
5: I don't think the loud mouths are adored at the tables.
8: Now, it's time for us to move forward into the world of sporting news. What have you got over there?
11: Anthony Edwards, his nickname, Ant. How do you guys feel about that?
5: Yeah, I'm fine with it.
12: Right.
11: Really?
8: Yeah, why not?
11: He needs another name. How about Scooter?
5: You can't go Doctor, really.
11: The Doctor. No, Doc. There's only one Doc. Yeah.
12: Wasn't Anthony Edwards, the actor, a doctor?
5: Yeah.
11: ER. Call him ER.
12: Oh, that's right.
11: He was an ER.
4: Top Gun.
11: How about call him Magic? How about that?
5: Oh, yeah. What was his?
4: Goose.
5: You could go Goose.
11: Goose. Yeah. Goose Edwards had 16 of his 36 in the fourth quarter.
5: It's going to take off.
11: The Timberwolves.
12: Now he has to have that terrible mustache.
5: It's going to fly better than Goose did.
11: No mustache yet. Oh, yeah. Spoiler alert.
12: Yeah.
11: Don't get too attached to Goose during the movie.
8: Didn't make it, did he?
12: You've never seen Top Gun.
8: I was 100 years old.
5: They're re-releasing it in theaters.
8: Really?
12: Oh,
5: yeah, that
12: man.
5: Might be fun.
8: They're going to colorize it?
5: They are, yeah.
11: I saw that the first time in like the widest screen available. It was really kind of cool. Better than the IMAX, I think.
12: Three, aren't they?
5: Yeah.
12: Yeah.
11: Hmm. Timberwolves, even there.
8: This time it's just a bunch of guys with drones sitting in a room.
5: Yeah. Every now and again they look up at a screen and then they go back to playing cards.
11: Two games apiece in this...
12: What teams are we talking about?
11: The Timberwolves beat the Spurs 114-109. And during this, Naz Reid of the Timberwolves took an elbow from Victor Wembanyama.
5: Little Naz Reid?
11: Uh-huh. And Vicky Wem throwing bows.
12: Ooh.
5: Yeah.
11: Last night, I believe we have that isolated. Just keep your eye on the really tall guy.
5: It looks accidental to me.
11: And,
5: oh, no.
11: Oh!
22: Oh,
8: they throw him out of the game.
11: Run that again.
5: Well, I spoke too soon.
8: Oh, followed by a left hook there.
11: Damn! And one more time. Bang!
8: Ah, right in the face. That hurts.
11: So, you know, Vicky Wem Wem is from France. So they had to explain to him what was going on. It was a flagrant two, I believe, or something like that.
12: They didn't kick him out?
8: They didn't throw him out of the game?
11: Oh, hang on. He didn't understand it, so he had to ask somebody on the bench, what's that mean? What's that mean? And his interpreter goes, you're ejected. He goes, oh, okay, I get it. He was ejected from the game.
5: Oh, all right.
11: There you go.
12: I think he'd know English by now. He's been here long enough.
8: Yeah, he asked for a cigarette, so he must be.
11: He does speak English beautifully, actually, at the press conferences. I don't know why. He just didn't know what a flagrant two was, I think.
12: Give me the rules.
11: An NBA fan. And what's a flagrant two? Well, I have no idea.
8: Elbowing a guy really hard, deliberately in the face. Yeah. That'll do it. Okay.
11: I find it hard to believe he didn't think he was going to get ejected after. Well, you know,
5: I read it a little differently. It looked like he tried to get away with, like, in terms of he doesn't look at the guy first and then do it, and it's part of he's twisting his whole upper body like he's obviously going to elbow the guy in the face,
11: right?
5: But he's making it look like I'm just turning.
11: And you know
5: don't
11: what?
5: You think so?
11: Yeah, it's
12: or
11: like
12: maybe the torque he couldn't stop because he was trying to wrestle.
8: He hit
12: the ball
8: him in the
12: away.
8: Face on purpose.
5: No, I know. But he's trying to make it look like he's just turning.
11: But Tom, you can't take that stuff. They were pelting him first, I believe.
5: Yeah.
12: They were pelting him.
11: So,
5: but it's always the guy who retaliates.
11: He was pelted.
8: How the Pistons do.
5: Oh, nobody. God darn it. They're out. Stop? They're out.
12: That earworm was with me all weekend.
11: The Knicks beat the Sixers again by 30. 144-114. Can you believe it?
8: Sweep.
12: Yeah, they did sweep. Man.
11: The Pistons play tonight against the Cavaliers.
8: Oh, good, that means tomorrow.
11: Detroit holding a 2-1 lead in that as we look at game 4 this evening.
5: Man, people have been asking me, how come you're not trying to talk about the NHL playoffs on the show? And I'll tell you why. I watched 1 minute of basketball and hated it so much that I went, oh my gosh, is this how people feel when I talk about hockey? I'm not doing that anymore. So I won't do it.
11: Stanley Cup playoffs last night. Montreal beat Buffalo 6-2 in Anaheim.
12: Anaheim.
5: I hate basketball.
11: Over Vegas 4-4.
12: It's hard to watch these days. I got to admit, I tried to watch the Lakers the other night in the Thunder, and they're all mean to each other.
11: Well, only during the playoffs, though.
12: Is mean? It?
11: Yeah.
12: Yeah, they're beating each other up.
11: Yeah.
12: It's just
11: go
12: awful.
11: It. WNBA last night, Seattle, Las Vegas, and Golden State win in regulation. And the Liberty, here, boy, in overtime, they beat Washington 98-93. And that brings us to the lottery, it's official, the league's worst team. This past season is getting the number one pick. The Wizards won the draft lottery yesterday and are poised to pick first overall for the first time since choosing John Wall, who actually was representing the Wizards last night, in that spot in 2010. What do you think of that? Washington had a 14% chance of winning number one, tied with Brooklyn and Indiana for the best odds. And yes, oh, by the way, the Pacers got fifth pick, which automatically went to the Clippers. They'd already traded that one.
12: Am I going to be in trouble for asking how that worked? Because I am
8: badly. Is the answer.
12: I am totally confused.
8: So many
12: about
8: teams
12: that
8: trying
12: lottery.
8: To tank.
11: They're looking in a way to revamp.
12: I hope
11: that
12: so.
11: Tanking doesn't.
8: They're going to have to make it so the teams don't try to lose.
12: Right. Ugh.
11: Right.
6: Stupid world record.
11: David Rush has broken. We need theme music for Dave Rush. I'm telling you.
12: It should be a Rush song.
5: Rush.
7: They call him the records man.
12: Yeah.
9: It's a great song.
7: Hush.
5: Oh, no, that's Rush, the other Hush.
7: Rush.
5: Yeah.
11: David Rush broken the Guinness World Record for the longest duration balancing a skateboard on his chin. Rush accomplished the feat balancing a skateboard on his chin for 1 hour, 1 minute, 36 seconds.
12: Jeez.
5: Isn't that something?
12: Good boy.
8: It's very difficult.
12: Wouldn't it hurt your neck?
8: Sure. Yeah, he trains with weights.
12: What?
8: Yeah, he puts weights like a heavy weight.
11: Where does he put them?
12: To hold his neck?
8: On a bar, yeah.
11: He glues them on his chin?
8: On a barbell, and then he puts a tennis ball at the end of it and practices holding his head like that with.
12: I'm totally confused again.
8: Takes
12: I know
8: a barbell,
12: I'm a blonde,
8: puts it on his chin, looks like this.
12: Oh.
8: And practices doing it. It's really a difficult thing to
5: and
8: do.
5: You know David Rush's training.
12: I know
5: right?
12: you
5: I think you're
12: must
5: making this up.
12: What you do?
8: No,
12: this
8: no,
12: morning?
8: No. I read.
11: There's
8: the,
11: no
8: I read
11: way
8: the...
11: he trains for this.
8: Yes, it does.
11: There's no way.
5: He probably does, but why would you know that?
12: Yeah.
8: he says, "Quote: Most people don't realize how physically demanding these records are, particularly on the neck and the jaw."
5: You could have went outside and looked at the sky. Or
8: there
5: something.
8: Is. We have a little video here.
11: Excruciating, he says.
8: He's kind of stumbling around with a giant skateboard on top of his head.
5: That's a regulation size skateboard.
11: Yeah. It's a little wider than most. Maybe that is into it.
12: His neck had to have hurt.
8: Yeah.
11: I mean,
8: it took decades for someone to finally do something uncool with a skateboard. Look at it that way. Skateboarding is so cool. And then now.
11: American
8: and
11: treasure
8: now
11: is what he is. Yeah.
8: I want to see him balance a skateboarder on his face. That'll be.
11: Let me see that. Let me see Tony Hawk do that, huh?
5: Can I get down now? I got to pee. Well, looks like we're walking to the bathroom.
8: Yeah, obviously, I wonder if he wears a diaper.
11: Oh, was there
12: for an hour you can't hold it?
5: Yeah, he holds
12: Come
5: it.
12: Come on.
11: There's got to be a bathroom break for an hour, though, I would think.
12: For an hour.
11: 5 minutes.
8: There's no bathroom break.
12: Pee every five minutes, you guys? What the hell?
11: You get a prostate and then get back to me. Okay.
8: The next time we have him on, we have to ask him what record requires the most ability to hold in your urine.
11: You think I don't know that you're trying to sneak him onto the show when we have him on again? No.
8: Congratulations, David.
5: We ask him as if we'll be listening at all.
11: Yeah.
12: Or like we have any say in it anyway.
11: I do have a question for him. David, what the hell are you thinking, man?
8: I think it's great. Showing people what they can
11: are
8: do
11: you
8: in life.
11: That starve for attention? Is that what it is?
5: Yes.
11: Good God.
5: A couple extra hugs from your parents and none of this would be going on.
11: God, you've got kids. Go home.
5: Not enough attaboys growing up.
8: His kids
11: Have
8: are helping
11: catch.
8: Him with the records. Now.
11: Have a catch with the kids in the backyard.
8: Is that sports?
11: That's where you're breaking a glove, right, Josh?
5: Yes.
11: Have a catch.
5: Have a catch.
8: How about a song, Pat? We haven't heard from you at all this morning.
9: After all that? What am I going to do with that?
5: Well, it sounds like he's in the mood.
9: How do you possibly come out of that?
11: Hot dog, here we go.
8: I mean, that's sports, right?
12: Pat's not feeling well today.
9: Yeah. Oh, no, I'm just a little bit of pain behind the scenes. I was planning my upcoming vacation, so I was a little lost with last year was a disaster.
12: Yeah?
11: Oh, boy. Mm-hmm.
9: You want to hear about last year?
12: I sure do.
9: Right. Well, boy, it was just terrible. 1, 2, 3 days, 4 days off.

0: I tried this too. Fell in the lake trying to land a bass. The water was polluted. I got swamp ass. I got rot around the crotch tonight. I got rot. Something don't look right. I got rot around the crotch tonight. Woo! Oh. I may go to a guitar camp this summer, actually.
1: Are you really?
0: Yeah, in August.
2: Oh, cool.
0: Yeah.
2: A guitar camp?
0: Yeah.
2: What is that?
0: Tommy Emmanuel has a guitar camp in Austin.
2: Oh,
1: that'd be fun.
0: Yeah, in August.
2: Tommy Emmanuel has been in here. He's one of the greatest guitar players in the world and also one of the nicest guys.
1: You'll have a wonderful time. You should definitely
2: That would be
1: do that.
2: Cool.
0: Wouldn't that be cool?
1: Yeah,
2: that's a great idea. Now, I was not aware of that.
3: Have you met Tommy Emmanuel before?
0: No, Tom has.
3: Yeah, right.
2: Here's how cool Tommy Emmanuel. Here's how cool that guy was. First of all, he can play. He was trying to figure out this complicated guitar thing, and he finally figured it out. And he was playing it, and then someone said, "You realize that's the original? That's two guys playing at the same time." And he went, "What?"
3: And he did it.
2: And he did it.
3: That's crazy.
2: It's what is it? It's the Dwayne Allman, Dickie Betts. Slow thing, Little Martha, I think it was. It's people that know, Chick. I know that you've never listened to anything of quality.
4: Why are you pointing me out? We all I'm looking. So if you talk about the Allman Brothers one more time.
2: So the point is, he invited us to come to his sound check, and he was telling all these great stories. And then he invited two of my sons up on stage to do some stuff with him. Like, nobody does that. Nobody's that cool. What a great guy.
1: Apparently he is.
2: Yeah, that's great, Pat.
4: Yeah, and he knows being nice to your sons could get him a shot on the show.
2: Yeah, he'd already been in the show.
4: Really wild.
2: Yeah. Oh, God.
0: He came on, right? You guys met him too then, right? Chick, you remember
1: meeting him? I met him. Mm-hmm. I remember.
3: Did he play with a band at all?
4: Mm-mm.
1: No, he played by himself right there in that chair.
3: I mean...
1: his guitar.
2: Yeah, he's got a
4: He played with himself.
2: That actually is the perfect way to get to your. Let's just get back to your case of swamp ass.
0: Yeah,
2: That leads to a story that I gave Christy about. I don't know when the word maxing became. What did we have last week?
3: Looks
2: maxing. God,
1: the latest niche trend taking over the manosphere is ball maxing.
4: Niche. Manosphere.
2: Ball maxing.
1: Vice reports the practice involves inflating your scrotum with fluid guys to reach an unnaturally large size.
3: Four guys are doing this.
1: The most common method involves running saline through an IV, which inflates the scrotum for about 24 to 42 hours.
2: Well, see, that's interesting. That explains why I can't find saline for my neti pot. All these weirdos are shoving it in their balls.
1: Gets worse. Some men, however, have been injecting... Sugarlube, a water-soluble surgical lubricant into their balls.
3: Good. Keep it up, fellas.
1: One man told Men's Health magazine that he's been inflating his scrotal sac to the size of small cantaloupe for over 30 years.
2: Who's this for? I mean, who?
4: I think it's for display purposes, probably.
1: But
2: I mean...
1: Is that attractive?
2: Who wants to see
3: it? You'd have to tell us. Do you like a...
4: Prospective encounters?
3: Right.
4: You know?
2: Of the heterosexual kind?
4: I don't know.
2: Have you ever in conversation with another lady had a girl say, I'll tell you what, I like men with huge balls. How about you, Chris?
1: No, I've never had that conversation.
4: Of course there are women who like big balls.
3: Yeah, there are women who, I've met women who like a full, not necessarily big, but they just want a round, full bag.
2: And again, a cantaloupe is what
3: they're that's too big. That's crazy.
1: Health experts warn that body modification carries a host of risks, such as nerve damage, erectile dysfunction, permanent infertility, and gangrene.
3: Permanent infertility, not a problem when it comes to these douchebags. Let's go ahead and let that happen.
2: I don't know much about gangrene, but don't things fall off with gangrene?
1: And apparently on subreddit, there is some kind of saline inflation subcategory that has about 8,700 followers, where they share photos of these overly enlarged scrotums.
3: Isn't that?
2: Don't you want a picture where...
1: Did you go look at that when you were doing
2: your penis looks like it's sitting on a beanbag chair in the living room.
4: Yeah, wouldn't that make your appear smaller?
1: I would think.
4: The larger surroundings are, if you will.
3: That's why I cut my balls off.
4: And isn't that a myth? They cut the eunuch. That's how they become a eunuch, but that didn't curtail them from having sex, right?
3: I'm not too sure what went wrong there.
2: Yeah, yeah. I think they could still.
4: Yeah.
2: But yeah, that's the new thing.
3: Boy.
1: No, thanks.
3: I don't think it's the new thing. These stories are,
4: yeah,
3: they're fun for us to talk about, but it's 12 dudes.
4: The scenario.
2: They said 8,700 people.
3: Look at the page. They're not taking part in that.
1: Right.
4: And 8,700 on the internet's nothing.
3: Yeah.
2: I have a theory.
4: I bet you do.
2: Do you think this is for guys that want to put jeans on?
3: Maybe.
2: And have a big...
3: Right.
4: I just said that.
2: Oh, I'm sorry. I didn't hear
4: you. On display purposes.
3: Yeah.
2: Okay.
3: Yeah, I think so. It fills it out. It's Tom Jones would have done this.
1: Okay.
3: He would have saved money on socks, from what I understand.
2: Tom Jones?
3: Yo, he was a notorious stuffer.
2: Let me see if I can dig up some Tom Jones.
4: Wait a minute.
3: He's made it so that we can't even speak.
4: Hang on a second. But... Did you say Tom Jones? You brought this on yourself.
3: But I didn't, really.
5: You can't mention Tom Jones.
4: Tom Jones, Tom Jones.
2: I am a big fan.
1: Oh, man. Thanks, look at the time. We have to take
2: it. I know. Well, before we do, I have the turntable. Eddie set up my cart machine over here?
4: I did, but it...

0: a few recordings only available on vinyl. And
1: what's new? What's new?
2: Right. If we're going to do this bit, we got to get the jokes in the right order.
3: Stick to the bit. Don't
2: it goes
3: it
2: bad,
3: with that.
2: Worse, Rickrolled. That's how it goes.
3: Right. One, two, three. So try it again.
0: Oh, thank you very much. When we come back,
2: we'll get it right.
0: So. And we'll revisit bad plastic surgery ideas. Last week it was people deliberately getting elf ears sculpted onto their heads. Do you think Jesus sits at the pearly gates and there's an elf-eared guy coming in. He goes, really? Another one?
2: I got to take a look at this.
0: All right. No, this is straight to hell. Don't even want us to talk to this guy. These are the O'Reilly Auto Parts Studios. 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
11: 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We're in the O'Reilly Auto Parts Studios.
12: See what I did there, Jeff.
13: Oh,
12: I loved it.
14: Amen.
11: 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Christy Lee at the news desk.
13: Hello.
11: There's Pat Godwin.
15: Hey, chick.
11: Raring to go.
15: Oh, yeah.
11: Over there, there's Josh Arnold.
16: Hello there.
11: Hey, man. There's Ace Cosby.
17: Hello.
11: Hello. I'm Chick. Hello, Tom.
12: Question. Christy, you go to the... I went to Target yesterday.
11: Is this just for Christy? And why is that?
12: Okay, you guys can cover this.
13: Okay. I went to Target yesterday.
12: I think you'd be
13: it.
12: Too smart to do this.
11: Really?
12: Yeah.
13: So he looked at me.
14: Well, it is right here.
11: There's no way you can back off of what you just
12: that
11: said.
12: Came out wrong.
14: Yep.
11: Yeah.
12: I was trying to give Chick a compliment.
13: Okay, so you went to Target yesterday.
12: Walked into Target, and they have the little baskets as opposed to the wheel things.
13: Sure.
14: The carts?
13: The carts,
12: yes.
11: The little baskets.
13: The little handheld
11: basket.
12: Handheld basket. And Target... very smartly,
13: yeah.
12: They have the indents on both sides.
16: Oh, sure, yeah.
12: I see what you're saying. Indent. So when you're carrying the basket, it doesn't hit your leg,
16: right? It's curved.
13: Yeah.
12: Yes, they've curved, and then they've curved it on both sides, so that so left-handed people can use it also.
16: Okay,
12: I'm just anticipating a letter from someone going, "They could turn it around, you idiot."
16: Right, right.
12: However, I am an idiot. So anyway,
11: you feel the need to mention this.
12: That was a joke.
11: Okay.
12: So anyway, so I'm because I got the bat. I'm thinking I'm only going to get like three things.
13: Sure, that's what always happens.
11: Nope.
13: But you're at Target.
12: And then I decide, oh, wait a minute, I've got to get real cream for the coffee here.
16: Mm-hmm, mm-hmm.
12: And then the next thing you know, I'm getting stuff for the house.
13: Uh-huh.
12: And pretty soon I've overflowed the basket, but I'm not anywhere near the cart thing.
16: Yeah.
13: And now your arms hurt.
12: So if anyone saw me yesterday, I looked like Chester from the... Well, I'm walking with a limp here.
16: Lugging a giant overfilled basket.
12: And then when I checked out, then that's when I got the cart so I could walk it to the car.
16: Nice. But
12: there needs to be... This is the point of my story, is that there needs to be a cart corral...
13: In the middle of the store.
12: In the middle of the store.
16: I don't agree.
11: No.
13: Either. No. No.
11: You're supposed to leave your cart unattended and get out of the store like everybody else
12: does.
11: See,
12: the logic of that would be it would encourage people to buy more stuff.
16: Oh, know what, though?
12: Okay. See, if I'm halfway, I'm at the back of the store, and I realize I've got way too much stuff in this.
13: Yeah.
11: Hmm.
12: Because
16: I see.
12: I tend to overbuy cleaning products.
11: No.
13: Gee, not you.
12: Not sure what this means.
16: No.
12: Oh, yeah. Many of which I have to hide.
16: Department store science is such that I wonder if they ever tried this to see if people would buy more if there was a cart available in the back of the store or in the middle of the store.
11: I never get out of Target with, you know, $300 to $500. It's crazy.
12: And then, like,
16: no kidding.
12: And then I left my, so I realized, okay, this is too heavy. So I left it in a relatively quiet part of the store.
13: And went back and got a cart.
12: No. That would have been the smart thing to do. Like an idiot, I thought, oh, I'm just going to walk down here and get the peanut butter or whatever, then walk back to the thing. And I walked back, and there was a family of 12 congregated around my basket because I'd put it in front of the yogurt.
16: I was hoping you were going to go back and get a second basket.
13: Oh.
12: That would have been just as dumb, and I'm surprised I didn't do that.
13: Go ahead.
16: I did this last week, but it was slightly... I went, I don't need a basket even. I'm getting three things.
11: Ah.
16: And then I ended up getting...
13: Did you do the juggle?
16: At the grocery store.
11: Yeah,
16: and I had to...
12: Yes.
16: Arms full,
13: yes.
16: Awkward.
13: Yes.
16: Yeah.
13: Ultimate checkout experience yesterday. There's a store called Uniqlo. I don't know if you're familiar with this. It's a... I don't know how it... Like a J. Crew, but, you know...
12: For ladies or gents?
13: Ladies, men's, kids, everything. They have everything. And you take everything you're buying... And you put it in this bin, and it automatically just, and you pay.
16: Oh, AI figures it all out.
13: Figures it all out. You don't do anything. You just put it in the bin, like hangers and all, and it just figures it out. Oh. It's amazing.
12: Because I do that game where I do the self checkout at Target, where I'm sweeping things by, praying for a beep. then I pick up the object, look for the code thing.
11: Oh no, they've got it down, man. I've never.
13: Yeah, you don't
11: it's
13: even.
11: It's been
13: have
11: a
13: to
11: while
13: do...
11: since I've had a problem with them reading the code.
13: I kind of have
12: a spin move that I do so that the code hits it somewhere.
11: There's got to be a time where you just walk through this gate, if you will, with your cart and not even take them out of the cart.
13: Well, that's probably what that's Uniqlo's next thing because
12: they're experimenting with it. The problem is that the people are getting irradiated by the devices.
16: They'll figure that out.
11: You know, it's that kind of rumor that some people think it's a fact.
16: So I saw a lady at the Kroger grocery store doing the checkout as you go app.
13: Oh, yeah.
11: Oh, yeah.
16: And I went, man, that is pretty. I should just do that.
11: You know why she was shopping at Kroger's?
16: Why?
11: The savings never stop.
16: Uh-huh. That's absolutely right. Yeah,
11: that's true.
12: Yeah, no, I don't like that.
13: You don't like that?
16: You don't
13: want
16: to do it?
12: No, that interrupts my train of thought.
16: That's kind of where I'm at, but I bet when you're done, I'm out of here.
11: I try to do it in my head, see how close I am when I check out.
16: Really?
11: You don't do that?
12: Never.
13: No.
11: Oh,
12: I don't know. I don't look. I don't want to know.
11: Don't cheat
13: yourself. I don't
11: want
13: to know either.
16: I bet you're pretty good at it.
11: Not too bad. Yeah.
13: I bet you'd be good on the prices, right? Then
11: no, I don't. I know what the price is. I don't have to guess. I just add the numbers.
13: But
12: I want to say there was a. Hang on a second. There's a Price is Right story in the news today.
14: There is.
12: Yeah,
11: Bob Barker's still dead, right?
13: Yeah,
12: but that's not what it is.
16: He's sexually harassing somebody in heaven.
12: I got it,
16: Christy.
11: You think he's spayed or neutered before he died?
12: Retired veteran has won the largest Price is Right prize in the single game pricing game. During the Mother's Day episode, a woman named Vanessa won $240,150 in cash and prizes.
16: Now, this is not the Showcase Showdown. This is a different, this is a single game.
12: Yeah.
16: Whoa! Wow.
12: According to CBS, it's the largest prize won in single pricing game in the show's 54-year history.
11: What the hell? How did she win that
13: yeah.
11: much?
12: I don't know.
16: Weren't you so sad when you found out? And real quick, Nate Bargatze has fixed this with his game show.
11: Mm-hmm.
16: That people had to pay taxes on their prizes.
11: Oh, yeah.
13: Yeah.
16: And like one of the big secrets of a lot of those game shows is, hey, you want a new car? Great. And then the person can't afford the taxes, so they don't even take the car.
11: Mm-hmm. Right.
16: That happens all the time. But Bargatze on his game show lets them know, I'm taking care of the taxes for you.
11: Wow.
16: That's how it should be.
13: That is nice.
12: And did you see the episode where he had the cart corral? And he was shooting the carts at the cart corral from a distance.
16: It's a good time, that show.
12: And that is, by the way, that's a lesson for everybody. I used to think it was really a great idea to park next to the cart corral so I could easily get the cart to the cart corral. The problem is you've got guys doing the Bargatze move.
16: Right.
12: Oh, look, I just knocked out a tail out of that idiot's car. You know, the moron that was carrying all the stuff in the basket inside. Yeah, that's his car. Okay, well, yeah, she won 200. That's a lot of money.
13: Yeah.
12: It doesn't say here exactly what the how it went, though.
16: Mm.
12: So apparently
11: it doesn't say what game it was.
12: No.
16: A pricing game is what.
12: I'm sure I can dig it up and find out. But
16: man, I bet Drew was excited. He's a fun host. He gets really pumped up for the players.
12: And I love the fact that he also has the microphone and the long stick.
16: Yeah, that doesn't go away. The tiny microphone.
12: Yeah, that's kind of the tradition. I wonder.
11: You think it was the guy that yodels? I love that game.
16: Oh, I love that too.
11: Yeah.
12: I wonder if Drew Carey, when he does his stand up now, if he uses one of those. Or if he uses a traditional.
13: Oh, I see how this works. It is. It came after the woman successfully navigated. It's called the Lion's Share, a newer high-stakes BetMGM branded game in which contestants can risk their earnings for a chance at significantly larger payouts.
16: Well,
13: yeah,
16: okay.
13: All okay. right.
16: So it was a single game, not the Showcase Showdown.
13: Right.
11: Huh.
13: Man.
16: Isn't that so?
12: Well, congratulations. Now, coming up, we have Christy Lee at the news desk. And among other things, we do have, it's going to be hard to top ball maxing in the world of news. But we have a new way to get arrested while drunk.
16: I've been looking for a new way. So
11: no, I'm so tired
16: of the old ways.
11: Oh, man.
12: And last week,
11: Barney this, Barney that. I'm tired of it.
12: My favorite story last week was the one about the moose calls. Remember the moose calls?
13: They take that thing.
12: It looks like a big tube in their mouth.
11: Were they moose? No, they were deer.
12: Deer.
16: Oh, oh deer calls. In Germany, yeah.
12: Well,
11: we can make it a moose if you'd like.
12: We have the seagull screech contest coming up.
11: No kidding.
12: Yeah.
11: Seagulls are jerks. We all know it.
12: And if you're watching The Pit, how about the reference to the band Styx, the argument that took place in the episode? And Noah Wiley from that show is in the news doing something nice. We'll find out what that is. From the O'Reilly Auto Parts Studios, this is the Bob and Tom Show.
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23: What are the chances you are listening to this while drinking a nice hot cup of coffee? If so, don't let me stop you. For years, we've been reporting on the health benefits of coffee, and that's not going to stop today. A new study, this one out of Harvard School of Public Health, found that coffee and tea could help lower your risk of developing dementia. People who enjoyed 1 to 3 caffeinated cups a day saw the biggest impact. In addition to the caffeine, coffee contains hundreds of bioactive compounds that can influence inflammation, glucose metabolism, vascular function, and oxidative stress. It's also possible coffee drinkers might be doing other things that keep them healthy. Eating a more balanced diet, getting plenty of exercise, sleep, not smoking, or drinking too much alcohol. And finally, staying socially active. I'm Dr. Sanjay Gupta, helping you live a better life.
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7: There's Pat Godwin.
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7: Ready to roll. There's Jessica Hooker.
9: Hello.
7: Hello, hello, hello. That did sound funny.
9: That does sound weird.
7: Jess Hooker. There's Josh Arnold.
11: Hi there.
7: Hi. There's Ace Cosby.
12: Hello.
7: I'm Chick McGee. Hello. Tom's picking this time to pour... to pour liquid.
13: We're fine.
11: What are you working on over there? What kind of drink?
7: You look like a guy in the lab.
13: I just switched to coffee after doing tea all morning.
11: Oh, all right.
13: Having a cup of coffee. Now, I want to talk to Ms. Hooker briefly.
9: Yes.
13: Nice to see you. You look great today.
9: Thank you.
13: Like your hairdo.
9: Thank you.
13: I went to a concert over the weekend.
9: Oh, I heard.
13: And the concert was great, but I want to talk about something else. I had a hot dog.
9: Which night did you go?
13: I went Saturday.
9: Oh, okay.
13: Were you there?
9: No, I was curious which opening act you saw. That's why I asked.
13: Oh, gosh. Amazing.
9: Yeah. Ella Langley.
13: Yes. Yeah. Oh, my God.
11: Oh, I like her.
9: Yeah. Brooks and Dunn was Friday night.
11: What?
9: I know. That's the only reason I would have gone.
11: Wow.
13: Yeah. Oh, yeah. No. It was a tremendous. Yeah.
11: I love Brooks and Dunn, too.
9: I do, too.
13: Ella Langley.
9: Yeah.
13: Is, imagine Linda Ronstadt.
9: Right.
13: Level vocals.
11: Mm-hmm. She's cool.
7: Oh. Really?
9: Yeah, and she's really funny. Yeah, she's great.
13: She was amazing. And, yeah. But in any
7: that
13: event,
7: is quite a statement you just made.
13: Oh, no. Her vocals are unbelievable.
7: Wow. All right.
11: And how hot was Linda Ronstadt? Right.
9: Yeah.
13: Well, I got to tell you what, on the hot scale, Ella.
11: Oh, well, sure. Yeah.
13: If Linda's a 10, Ella's about a 12 and a half. yeah.
9: Very
13: she
9: pretty.
13: Was. Anyway, I'm off the topic. The more important thing was the hot dog.
9: Right, the hot dog.
13: And I have a theory about this. I think maybe you'll back me up on that.
9: Okay.
13: It was delicious.
9: Yes.
13: And you know, this is a stadium with 55,000 screaming fans, and they still serve a great hot dog. And I don't know who
9: it's
13: the provider.
9: Best thing they
11: but that's
9: serve
11: part it. Of the reason. Yeah. The turnover. You right. want a good turnover
9: yep.
11: with these. Yeah.
13: And my theory, and I say my theory. Kelly said when I told her, "God, these hot dogs are amazing." And then she ate one, which will probably cause her to go to the gym 40 times this week.
9: Yeah.
13: She's my wife, by the way. You ever see this ring?
9: I know. I love
13: How
9: that.
13: Lucky am I? How lucky
9: so
13: am
9: lucky.
13: I? Isn't that amazing?
9: So lucky.
13: I had strangers come here to go, hey, congratulations. You got married.
9: Yeah. Good. And you wore your cowboy hat, I assume?
13: I did.
9: Good.
11: There's a picture of him and his family. It's wonderful.
9: Oh, good.
11: Yeah.
9: Good.
7: It's the cast.
11: Sorry.
7: Yeah.
13: Yeah, the guy behind me took the picture. Anyway, Kelly goes, well, the reason those hot dogs are so good is because they're wrapped in foil. And they're like steaming in there.
9: Yeah.
13: And it gets the buns
9: the
13: all
9: buns
13: soft.
9: Perfect. Yeah.
13: And you don't need to put ketchup or mustard. They're just perfect just as they are.
9: They are a good plain dog. I'm with you there. Yeah.
13: It was very, very
7: good. A glizzy, is that right?
9: A glizzy is what the kids say. Yeah.
13: What did that?
9: I don't know.
13: I'm not going to call it a glizzy.
9: You shouldn't.
13: A glizzy sounds
7: no.
13: like.
7: Yeah. No, you have to. You have to.
9: It's not for you.
13: No.
9: Yes.
7: Glizzy.
13: Glizzy sounds like a.
7: I'll take a couple of glizzies and.
13: no.
11: Now, a glizzo is when you have 9 hot dogs.
30: She's a big girl.
9: Yeah, maybe 6. Have you seen her lately?
11: No, I haven't.
9: Yeah, she's lost some weight. Yeah. Yeah.
7: I thought you played the flute while you were ordering. Okay, maybe not.
13: So anyway, then I asked this question, and there has to be a logical answer. Why don't fast food places have hot dogs?
11: Some do.
9: Yeah,
11: But you want to know why the bigger franchises
13: Yeah, why doesn't McDonald's have a nice wrap?
11: I think it would cannibalize their burger.
9: Yeah, that's not the business there.
11: Right.
9: Yeah.
13: But, I mean, would the price point be such that couldn't they price it so they'd make more money than they'd make on a Big Mac, which is much more complicated to make?
11: Probably. Margins would be higher, but.
9: You can get a dog at
11: They don't need to
13: money. And as Chick pointed out, what's the best food to eat in a car?
7: A hot dog.
9: But how often do you eat a hot dog in the car?
7: Well, it's because they're not available.
13: Well, what I'm going to start doing is I'm going to start getting...
7: I get passionate.
13: I'm going to start listening to Ella Langley and Morgan Wallen while eating hot dogs driving my car.
8: You can get a hot dog at most
5: convenience stores.
11: I think that's also the argument.
5: Yeah.
11: Why would we get in the market of every gas station?
7: Aren't just hot dogs. Those are roller dogs.
13: Yeah, but that's not the thing.
11: Mm-mm. Well, the bun experience will be different.
13: The hot dog wrapped in the foil at the stadium, awesome. I could have easily eaten 8 of those.
5: You've never had a roller dog. You cannot compare.
13: I don't set foot in
9: them. I can't do a roller dog either.
8: Yeah, they're not good.
9: Yeah.
11: They can be good, but I don't do them either. Yeah.
9: Yeah. Well,
13: although I may be changing my ways.
7: So much for the Wawa sports desk. Yeah.
13: I was just going to say, I went into a Wawa.
7: Thank you.
13: A few weeks ago.
9: And that's a different experience.
11: It is.
13: Yeah. It was super clean. Mm-hmm.
11: Your Wawa's, your QT's, those are all, better.
5: High-end convenience.
11: Your Get-Go's.
13: Yeah, but there's a place near my house where apparently, I don't know, this guy's got something about, I don't know what it is, but it's the most hostile environment of, you walk in.
9: Oh, convenience store is hostile?
7: I wonder what happened.
13: You want gum?
9: Oh, there it is.
13: Mind if I buy the gum? I
8: run by the Germans, apparently.
11: You want ice?
13: What I'd like is English. and a little bit less attitude, buddy.
7: My God.
9: Since we're talking about hot dogs, I invented something over the weekend.
11: Tell us.
9: I had a hot dog at a Chicago Dog on Friday, and then Saturday we had a bonfire. It was a good bonfire night. And I had a jalapeno cheddar dog, which is a little bit thicker than your traditional hot dog. And then I had, like, the longer, just bun-length dogs. So I sliced the jalapeno dog in half, stuck the small dog in the middle.
13: Oh, my God, this is turducken.
9: And I called it the double dog.
5: Ah.
9: It was amazing.
11: The double dog.
7: Tell people, are you going to eat this? I double dog dare you.
11: Yes.
13: Yeah. Now tell me, walk through me one more time.
9: So it was a jalapeno cheddar. It wasn't a brat, but it was a bigger dog.
13: Thicker, okay.
9: Yeah, a sausage of some kind.
13: Same length?
9: No, it's a little bit shorter. And so I cut that in half, long ways, cut it in half, and then put the thinner, longer bun-length dog in the middle of that.
5: Fat. Did you put it into a bun, or did you eat it as the bun?
9: No, I put it in the bun.
13: Now, when you sliced it, did you slice it all the way through, or did you, was it?
9: No, it was like a, yeah.
13: Like a bun.
9: Like a hammock. And then some onions, some candied jalapenos, some mustard.
11: How about that?
13: I still think my stadium dog was better.
11: I bet your gas was colossal yesterday.
9: Happy Mother's Day, family.
13: Well, thank you very much. Now, you missed ball maxing.
9: You know what? I'm good.
5: No, you didn't. No.
11: Well, where do you stand on testicles? Do you want to see a man who has ball maxed? Or do you even care?
13: Ball maxing is a... mental illness. I mean, procedure in which men... Well, you tell her.
5: They inject saline into their balls for 20, and it lasts only 24 to 42 hours.
9: That's it?
5: Yeah. So they have to keep doing it. So it inflates them, and one guy says it's as big as a cantaloupe.
9: I think somebody has a needle fetish if you want to keep sticking needles in your balls every 24 hours.
13: They're posting the photographs on
9: have websites. We looked at a set?
5: No.
11: No, we haven't seen no image. Okay.
5: We'll be on some list.
11: There's a subreddit.
7: That's a good point. I'd like to contrast and compare.
9: I'm curious.
7: Like standard testicles.
9: Do they look normal or are they perfectly round? You know what I mean?
11: Because you don't inject the testicle, you inject the sac, right?
5: Right.
11: That's where the fluid goes.
13: Presumably it's going
11: It's just a well-weighted bag.
5: You're stretching the skin.
13: And I asked the question, or maybe Chick asked it, I guess, before I did. Would this be for guys that want their jeans to have a huge bulge?
11: I think so.
7: I think it would be for display purposes.
11: Of course.
9: The bulge in your jeans is a ball bulge?
13: Well, no, but I mean, if the balls were gigantic, it would shove everything forward.
9: Oh, okay.
5: Wouldn't a sock just be more comfortable, A, and B, a lot easier?
13: Well, the comfort level, I mean, you're going to sit down and you're going to have trouble sitting. You don't have to really adjust it. And I think riding a bicycle would be out of the question.
5: Well, I don't think you would do it before riding a bike.
9: Have any of you been in a situation where your balls were swollen? Like you would know, these are not sitting correctly.
13: Isn't that a post-vasectomy thing?
7: Yeah. Slightly, yes.
9: Oh, okay.
11: Mine was slight after the three diverticular flare-ups.
9: Oh, okay.
11: The doctor asked if I had had some testicular pain. I go, you know what? Yes.
9: Oh.
11: And he goes, that's related to all the inflammation down there. So
7: it wasn't because you were eating through your penis.
11: No, they found no harm in that.
12: That's surprising.
11: Now, I have to blow on the soup first.
12: Of course. How cool would that be? You just flop it in there and sip.
5: Like an elephant.
12: Man, oh man.
13: Sir, you're going to have to do that at the counter.
11: You can have your soup and salad simultaneously.
12: You're damn right. I could be eating salad and have my dork in a bowl of soup. Are you kidding me? Well. I'm not allowed at that cookout.
11: My penis is in a bowl of soup. Hey, quiet. Or everybody will.
12: There it is.
13: Anyways.
12: Tell me we can't do comedy.
13: Ball maxing.
9: All right.
13: How could we have done that story without playing at least a little bit of this?
14: I've got big balls. I've got big balls. They've got big balls. And they're dainty big balls.
11: By the way, if that's not the first song played at the new White House ballroom. How could they not inaugurate that place, blasting that song?
12: Hey, what are they
13: that
12: saying?
13: Would be great.
11: As dignitaries from just around.
13: Hey, take this, critics.
12: Tom, what are they saying after that? Like Ooga Chaka or something? They go into some sort of chant during Big Balls.
13: Yeah, Ooga Chaka is the...
12: Yeah, I know. I can't stop
15: on a feeling.
12: It's feeling. Yeah.
13: Yeah, I don't know. That's a great song from AC/DC. Coming up.
12: Well, I guess we'll never know.
9: No.
13: I don't know. I mean, I can explore that.
11: Yeah, it's not the oi, oi one.
5: He doesn't have the whole song over there, Chick.
13: Yeah, all I have is that snippet.
5: Yeah.
12: Oh.
5: Yeah.
12: Okay.
13: But we'll find out more. I'll do a little bit of research during this next break, or, as I like to say, homework. Christy Lee's over there. What's going on?
5: Well, your big balls will fit inside a Hyundai. I can tell you that.
11: Why don't you start that one over?
13: Very funny.
12: Hi, this is Earl Miller with Hyundai. How's things going over there on the Bob and Tom Show? Look, I understand we had a big balls mention before our commercial.
5: Very comfortable car.
12: Do I have to tell you?
13: What's actually interesting is you went to Chicago and back and didn't have to stop for gas.
5: Nope, on Hell one no. tank, baby.
9: Nice.
5: Now, when I was in Chicago... 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I parked and didn't drive again. 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
13: Thank you very much, Hyundai. Coming up, we have another way to get arrested while drunk. And, of course, we needed a new one. This one, as soon as you hear it, you go, yep, makes sense. Hadn't thought of it. Are you watching The Pit, Miss Hooker?
9: Not yet. I want to.
13: Noah Wiley did a fun thing at a charity auction. And it's also in a recent episode, they mentioned the band Styx.
12: I used to watch The Pit. I used to enjoy it.
5: Yeah.
12: Yeah.
5: Then what happened?
12: Tom talks about it every day. And yeah. It really soured me on it.
13: Yeah. Haven't mentioned it in weeks.
12: Couldn't be farther from show. It's like a light year from
13: last time I defended you, which I did yesterday, but I'm not anymore. No.
12: What happened? People talking bad about me? What are you talking about?
13: Server at the place I was having lunch.
12: Oh, what's Chick's problem? Stuff like that?
13: The restaurant you call, what do you call it?
12: Sorry to bother you.
13: Sorry to bother you, yeah.
12: Yeah, that's right.
13: She was wearing an obscure English T-shirt.
12: Oh.
13: And I said, Chick's an Anglophile. I'll have to tell him about this.
12: Yeah.
13: I'll let you know.
12: Okay.
13: But that's all coming up. From the O'Reilly Auto Parts Studios, this is the Bob and Tom Show.
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26: For years, scientists have been studying the association between depression and dementia. As you might expect, the relationship is complicated. But there's this new study out of the UK which found it's not just broad strokes. There are six symptoms of depression that are especially correlated with dementia risk years later. Number one, losing confidence in yourself. Two, not being able to face up to your problems. Three, not feeling warmth or affection from other people. Four, feeling nervous and anxious all the time. Five, not being satisfied with the way tasks are carried out. And finally, six, difficulty concentrating. What we could be seeing here is the impact of people becoming less social, or that certain changes in the brain lead to both depression and dementia. But dementia takes longer to manifest. If you notice these symptoms, talk to your doctor about it. I'm Dr. Sanjay Gupta, helping you live a better life.
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5: Hello.
12: Hello. There's Pat Godwin.
10: Hey.
12: Hey. There's Jess Hooker.
5: Hello.
12: Hello. There's Josh Arnold.
11: Well, hi. What are we doing?
12: I'm not sure. I'm pirate?
11: We'll figure it out.
12: Yeah, a southern pirate?
11: Well, hello.
12: No? There's Ace Cosby.
11: Ahoy.
12: I'm Chick McGee, and hello, Tom.
13: Well, that didn't work.
12: Nope.
13: No, I'm sorry.
12: Swinging a miss.
5: Oh.
13: No. I was trying to find it. We had this ball maxing story about men who are filling their sacks with saline solution.
12: You find out where we can get it done, and I'll go do it.
5: Oh.
12: Just let me know.
13: There might be liability issues.
12: What are you talking about?
5: Don't do that.
9: So why not? Why, when women get breast implants, are they implants? Why are they in a bag? Why don't they just pump saline into
5: it? You have to do it every 24 hours.
9: Oh, it does. Your body absorbs it.
5: Okay. Yeah.
12: Well, what about breast maxing? Why don't they call it that?
11: I wonder if that's going on in any
9: way. For an event, I bet.
5: Just pump them up for a day.
13: Ooh, yeah. Wouldn't they be all
12: like Reebok
13: saggy
12: pumps
13: the next day?
5: I don't know.
13: I mean, that seems like a really bad idea. All of this stuff is ridiculous. But I was trying to find it, and I went to churchbells.com.
12: And balls just as big as church bells.
13: Just as much as church bells.
12: Are you kidding me?
5: Oh, God.
12: That's pretty good.
5: That's really? Good. You think that was good?
13: Now, as Chick pointed out,
12: if
13: guys are doing this so-called ball maxing, which is a real thing, mm-hmm. You said there are 8,000 people or
5: 8,700,
13: on some,
5: some
13: website looking at this. It's got to be, obviously, it's a visual thing, presumably.
12: What is that from, balls as big as church bells? Is that from, like, Blazing Saddles?
13: I think it's just an old phrase.
12: Yeah, I think so. Okay.
13: It really is coarse, isn't it?
12: Yes.
13: I mean, of all things, church bells.
12: Just, it's true.
13: I guess school bells would be worse.
5: Yes.
13: The more I think about this. Yeah, that would be.
5: What about cowbells?
13: Yeah, school bells are on the wall anyway. Where was I? No, cowbells aren't that big.
5: Cowbells can be.
11: They're big for balls. Bells,
5: yeah.
13: Balls. I guess. Oh, yeah, that's true.
11: But if you really want to go, yeah.
13: A Liberty Bell would be. In this, the 250th year of this great country of ours.
11: But there's only one of them. So, I mean, you could say Lance Armstrong.
13: Ms. Hooker, do you know what any performers who are famous for
11: their balls?
13: They're for displaying, even while wearing trousers, an enormous bulge.
5: Oh, God. He wants you to say
9: Tom Jones.
5: Yes.
13: Oh, Tom Jones.
5: Uh-huh, yeah.
13: Oh, funny,
11: what's wrong with
13: funny
11: you
13: mentioned
5: yeah,
13: that.
5: That's what he wanted.
13: Tom Jones, of course.
11: All puppets. We're props.
13: Would you rather hear AC/DC again?
11: Of course.
13: Oh, okay.
5: There are a lot of other things we could talk about, actually.
13: Like what?
12: Ruga
5: well,
12: Chaka, Ruga.
14: Watch new Pussycat. Whoa, whoa, whoa. Watch new Pussycat.
13: Oh, it's skipping. Sorry. I

0: sweet little pussy lips.
1: Wait, I'm sorry. I apologize. I apologize. It's just
2: mowing on them lips.
1: It just keeps skipping.
2: What's the other one? There's another one there, isn't there?
1: I got a whole
2: bunch. Is there part two? Yeah.
1: Yeah, we'll just move on.
2: Well, no, that's the money piece for me. What are you doing?
1: Okay. I'll have to have Jason grab it. Can you grab the money piece for Chickster?
3: He's on
1: it. Okay, here we go. Here we go. This should be it.
2: Okay, good. What's new, pussy.
3: I mean, look at him. Jake's laughing and looking around at us.
1: Again.
3: He can't help himself.
1: See, this is the problem with vinyl. All these vinyl records just skip. Hard. It's terrible.
4: Yeah. Not the only procedure in the news. Some Russian men are getting a cosmetic procedure to make it look like they have injuries from MMA fighting. Popular Telegram channel Baza reports that a growing number of men are undergoing a procedure to get cauliflower ear.
3: No way.
4: A permanent deformity we all are pretty well aware of, thanks to Greg Warren, associated with blunt trauma from combat sports or wrestling.
1: Yeah, Greg got it from wrestling.
4: Right. Dr. Murat Gassanov, an ear, nose, and throat specialist, warned that body modification, once again, carries the risk of hearing loss, cartilage inflammation, and possible purulent inflammation that progresses to hematomas.
2: What is it about me? That doctor, what was his name?
4: Dr. Murat Gassanov.
2: Yeah, you can pay him in chickens, right?
3: Or yeah, probably, yeah.
5: I will take chickens for your procedure.
1: Is the gas enough?
4: For your what?
5: Your procedure.
4: Oh, phew.
1: Is the gas enough?
3: Is the gas?
5: Yes, I'll buy your tank of gas.
1: I was reading, I forget where I saw this, that in Germany years ago, men would get scars on their face as if they'd been in a duel.
3: Oh, really?
4: It's so weird. What? That is.
1: Yeah.
2: I'm going to need some documentation on that.
3: Men have been doing this stuff forever.
2: And he's acting like everybody's aware of this. Anybody? I've never not heard of that.
1: Again, the benefits of a classical education.
2: I'm going to hit you with a folding
3: chair. You know that Greg Warren told me that he could have his cauliflower ear drained every now and again and it would look like a normal ear?
4: No kidding.
3: And I go, what are you doing? Do it. And he goes, no. He goes, I don't need to do it. I go, you're not doing it for you.
2: Yeah.
3: You're doing it for us.
4: We have to look at that.
1: Yeah, if you didn't wear headphones in here, we'd all be retching.
2: Have you ever tried to eat a meal across from you, Greg?
3: Pat, it's not that bad.
6: No. I didn't know that's fluid.
3: I thought it was a hardened cartilage or something.
2: Like gristle.
3: Yeah. Maybe his is to the point now where he can't get that done.
6: That's possible.
1: But
2: what about an ear implant?
3: I mean, the man's on TV. How did that happen?
1: They could probably go in and insert some kind of cartilage plastic thing if he cared about it. He's fine. He's a very handsome man.
2: Well, come on. We had
1: earlier in the year.
2: I don't think we should lie to him.
1: Do you remember the broccoli haircut?
4: Yes.
2: Yeah. Sure.
1: We had that earlier this year.
3: Is that still popular?
1: Kind of shave in the sides.
4: A little curly on top.
2: You call it the Hitler, I believe.
1: No.
3: This is even more.
1: We used to call that helicopter head when I was in college. We had a guy that famously had that. It's sort of shorter by the ears than it
3: didn't
1: blossoms
3: Vic Morrow have
1: out.
3: That?
2: Was there?
7: Was the writer of the Tonight Show.
4: He only wore it once.
2: By the way, Tom, was there anything you didn't make fun of when you were in college? I can't imagine.
1: No.
3: What hairstyle did you have? Did you let yours go?
2: Down to his shoulder.
3: Okay, yes. You didn't do it.
1: I believe it's called the Don't Hassle Me Man.
3: Yes, that's right. Yes, yeah. Yes.
2: It's
3: pretty cool.
2: It's on one of the albums.
3: Yeah.
2: Picture him in New York City. Yeah.
1: So you've got your broccoli. Is it called the broccoli haircut?
2: I don't know.
1: The broccoli haircut and the cauliflower ear.
2: They might just say, give me a broccoli.
1: We're going to have a little vegetable medley here of cosmetic treatments. I think it's very nice.
4: You have cantaloupe balls. There you go.
1: Yeah. Exactly. Thank you.
2: Are there guidelines for what is in a vegetable medley and you don't deviate?
4: No. Oh, no. All right.
3: Well,
4: all kinds.
3: If no, then, but what's the one base that you must have in a vegetable medley? I would say it would probably be diced carrots.
6: Carrots. I'm going carrots.
2: I was
6: going
2: to say peas and carrots.
3: Mm.
1: I will say this, the fruit cup.
6: Yeah.
1: Too much pineapple.
3: Depending on where
7: you're
3: going.
7: Heavy on the pineapple lately.
2: Well,
7: notice that too.
4: Sometimes it's all melon.
6: I feel that too much melon.
4: Too much melon.
2: You need fresh pineapple.
4: It should be a fruit cup or a melon cup, not just
1: I see.
4: You.
1: Well, once again,
2: you ever call boobs melons? That's kind of funny.
3: You do that?
1: Oh, all the time. Oh, hey, Mom, nice presentation. By the way, there were quite a few on display at the concert I went to.
2: That's what I was trying to get you to go to.
1: Oh, yeah.
6: Somebody over the weekend called them hammers, and I don't think I've laughed that hard in a long time.
3: Hammers.
6: Her hammers were hammering, is what
3: it
6: he said.
3: It kind of doesn't work.
6: Yeah, it does.
3: No, it's just like, why are they hammers?
4: They're not hammers.
6: Well, the context was, is there was an old lady on our street that was mowing the grass, and she was, and her yard is very bumpy, and her hammers were hammering.
3: So they're up and down, they up and down. Everywhere. Okay, that does work.
6: Everywhere.
2: You could almost use any noun for those, like bumpers or, you know, headlights, of course.
7: Yeah. Party bags.
6: Standard. Oh, party bags is a good one.
3: Baby feeders.
2: Fun bags. Baby feeders. Yeah.
1: None of these really, I don't know, soft. Mm. Happy.
2: Well, then kind of course, the classic a tit.
3: I don't care for that word. I like boobs.
2: Really?
3: Because to me, it's almost onomatopoeia-ish.
4: Yeah.
3: It's a boob, bouncy.
2: I don't want to speak for you ladies, but you like boobs the best?
4: Yeah, we say boobs. I say boobs all the time. Yeah.
6: I think boobs, yeah.
3: Man, I was watching Bad Teacher yesterday. Do you guys happen to remember the scene in there?
4: Is that Cameron Diaz?
3: Cameron Diaz wants to get a boob job. Mm-hmm. And there's a huge-breasted woman at the doctor's office, played by the great David Paymer. And
2: no kidding.
3: She goes, "May I?" And Cameron Diaz starts playing with this woman's boobs.
6: Yeah. Uh-huh.
3: And it was like I was 16.
6: Yeah.
3: I was overjoyed.
2: Really?
3: And I hadn't had that in a while.
2: And you don't have the girl thing. Yeah,
3: and I was like, boy, if I didn't have things to do.
1: Boy, the lawn almost didn't get cut yesterday. And you're blaming the great Cameron Diaz.
3: If it had been a rainy day, it would have been.
1: Okay.
4: Some people call them pillows, which leads to my story. Engineers have created a so-called smart pillow that actually vibrates to wake up and alert deaf people in emergencies.
3: Oh, this is good.
4: Yeah. The device alerts sleepers to fire alarms, burglar alarms, and phone calls. Designed alongside members of the deaf community, the vibrating sleeve device slips over a standard pillow and sits inside a normal pillowcase. That's a great idea.
3: Yeah.
5: Well, I had a bike in last night.
1: Really?
6: That's worse than anything Tom's ever done.
1: I was just going to say, I wonder if the deaf lady sleeps with that pillow between her legs. So not only is it an emergency, she wakes up smiling.
4: Yeah.
1: Presumably,
2: she might be deaf, but you can hear her coming. I tell you that.
1: Isn't there a? Because I know on the weather app that I have, you can sign up for
2: naughtiest that they offer, right?
1: Yeah, but you can sign up for if there's a tornado warning, it'll go off in the middle of the night.
4: Oh yeah,
1: even if you've got
2: right. I think it does anyway.
1: But I'm presumably there's a version of that with like flashing lights or something for deaf folks now?
2: I would guess so.
6: I would hope so. Yeah.
1: But this is even better, I guess.
4: Mm-hmm.
3: Yeah, it's a nice thing.
2: Which would you...
1: Wait, hang on a second. Are you trying to...
3: I'm laughing at
1: Mussolini for another...
3: Because I could
1: crack
3: see...
1: We're all laughing at mocking the partially disabled.
2: Which would you rather be, deaf or blind? You have to pick.
6: Deaf.
4: Deaf.
3: Oh, God, to never hear music again?
2: Yeah, right?
6: Yeah, I would be deaf.
4: I'd be deaf. I'd love silence.
1: I take that personally.
2: Never hear the Allman Brothers
4: of
2: again.
4: This has been enough.
1: Okay. I will just move on. We'll be coming back with Pick Your Affliction, the new happy show.
2: That's right.
1: In which contestants are...
2: I bet it's closer.
1: Would you rather have
2: your
1: right or left arm chopped off? Okay. Let's just get going here. Also, coming up, we have once again a new way to get in trouble while drunk.
6: Can't wait.
1: In case you were looking for one
2: more. When I said that, all Josh did was look at Tom. Aren't you going to do something?
3: Sometimes you want to see the reaction.
2: Yeah, sure. Sure. That was so funny.
1: Yeah, I react. Let's see now. We're also coming up, and we can do this in the form of a question. We have the new list. From the Social Security Administration of the most popular baby names.
2: Oh, come on with this.
1: What happens every year?
6: It's five times this year.
2: It's been five or six times this year already, and we're not in June.
1: This is the Social Security list.
2: Oh.
6: Well, pick one.
1: We had the census list, but that's only valid every 10 years. So this is a more interesting one. It's more au courant.
3: All right.
1: Which either means something like raisins or. Speaking of food, Brick House Nutrition.
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1: 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I can tell you the 10th most popular boy name.
4: Yeah?
3: Give it to us.
1: It's the same as the Rifleman.
3: Chuck?
1: That was the actor.
3: Oh.
2: Lucas?
1: Lucas. I love that name.
6: Okay.
1: That's the 10th boy
2: Lucas.
1: Name.
2: Lucas.
1: The 10th girl.
2: Lucas.
1: The 10th girl name is very unusual. The 10th most popular name last year.
6: Okay.
1: We'll find out.
2: Patty?
1: You think it's, you've heard that?
4: I have heard it. But
1: I have not heard it before.
4: Okay.
2: Does it have something to do with a cartoon?
4: No.
2: Huh.
1: No, I don't know what it is.
4: I think it's.
3: Is it Giner?
4: I think it's a.
1: How did you know?
2: What a lovely baby. We'll call her Giner.
7: Is it, Christy? Answer the question.
4: No, it's not Giner.
1: Jess, could you go into the room and get a large sack of manure and wet it down so I can hit it in the face?
3: It's short for Regina.
1: Okay. it's Regina. These are the O'Reilly Auto Parts Studios. 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
4: I've heard it. 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
1: I have not heard it before.
4: Okay.
2: Is it has something to do with a cartoon?
4: No.
2: Huh.
1: No, I don't know what it is.
4: I think it's.
3: Is it Giner?
4: I think it's a.
1: How did you know?
2: What a lovely baby. We'll call her Giner.
7: Is it, Christy? 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
4: No, it's not Giner.
1: Jess, could you go into the room and get a large sack of manure and wet it down so I can hit it in the face?
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1: Okay. it's Regina. 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
5: Hey, it's Renee LaSalle with Rockin' Midday. 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
6: A better life with Dr. Sanjay Gupta.
7: What are the chances you are listening to this while drinking a nice hot cup of coffee? If so, don't let me stop you. For years, we've been reporting on the health benefits of coffee, and that's not going to stop today. A new study, this one out of Harvard School of Public Health, found that coffee and tea could help lower your risk of developing dementia. People who enjoyed 1 to 3 caffeinated cups a day saw the biggest impact. In addition to the caffeine, coffee contains hundreds of bioactive compounds that can influence inflammation, glucose metabolism, vascular function, and oxidative stress. It's also possible coffee drinkers might be doing other things that keep them healthy. Eating a more balanced diet, getting plenty of exercise, sleep, not smoking, or drinking too much alcohol. And finally, staying socially active. I'm Dr. Sanjay Gupta, helping you live a better life.
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9: Hi.
8: There's Pat Godwin.
10: Hello.
8: Dialing something up there on his iPad. Here we go, huh? There's Jess Hooker.
9: Hello.
8: There's Josh Arnold.
11: Hi.
8: Yes, there's Ace Cosby.
12: Hello.
8: And I'm Chick. Hello, Tom.
13: Okay, we were talking about the number one... the top names of babies in the United States of America, the just-released list from...
9: Are we going to do this, or are we going to do history?
13: From
9: we normally
13: who?
9: Do history.
13: Oh, you want to do history? It's not a... We can probably squeeze them both. History,
9: okay.
13: Not a terrific day in history.
9: All right.
12: Is it June 3rd?
9: June 3rd.
12: No, June.
8: Special day
9: month,
8: in history, May 11th. Tom.
13: Let's see now.
12: It's my birthday week, sons of bitches.
9: That's right.
12: I want a gift every day.
9: Well, we missed Monday.
8: What are you going to be, 40, 47, 46?
13: Here we go. The
9: 48.
11: 49.
13: Oh, boy. I don't know about this one.
12: Doesn't care at all.
8: 1502. Doesn't care at all about Josh's
13: when
8: birthday.
13: It's your birthday, we'll do the appropriate celebration.
8: Oh, okay. Well, we don't want to miss your birthday.
12: And I'll be 48.
13: Okay. Now, can you even eat cake anymore with this diverticulitis?
12: The diverticulitis is unrelated to what is to the dietary stuff I'm doing now.
13: Okay. Oh, but what do you want? Cake or pie or
12: Jess
13: pudding?
12: Hooker has already made the appropriate accommodations for the cake that I can eat.
9: Yes.
12: So thank you.
9: Yeah, I'll something bring it in Friday.
8: Something about gluten, right?
13: Will the rest of us want to eat a piece of it?
9: Yeah, it's not bad. I've tested it.
10: Sheet cake.
9: Okay, yeah.
13: Okay. on this date in 1502,
8: did you ever take a sheet cake, Tom?
10: To a neighbor's house?
8: You know.
13: Yes.
8: Like a dish to pass?
13: Yeah, okay.
8: Sometimes you take a sheet cake.
13: Okay, of course. in 1502, Columbus leaves Cadiz, Spain for the fourth and final trip.
8: Boy, he had Isabella wrapped around his finger, didn't he?
9: And he didn't like to stay home.
12: And by the way, that was the first time he ever said... Cadiz nuts, and it killed.
10: That's the origin.
13: Yes,
10: and
13: yes. Now that's look at Cadiz nuts. Yeah. Of course,
8: he wasn't a stand-up. He was a host at a comedy club. they had on the ship.
13: He didn't go back after that.
8: It was on the Pinta.
12: He left. He didn't want to return?
13: No, but how many airbrushed T-shirts from Florida do you really want?
12: Yeah, you really yeah, okay. get plenty.
8: They called the comedy club the Beans.
12: On the back of his ship, he had a Ron John bumper sticker.
13: Very cool. I just saw one over the weekend.
12: You say they called it Beans?
8: Yeah, but it was on the Pinta. The Pinta.
13: And we didn't want to do history. Wasn't okay. Let's see now.
8: Hi, welcome to Pinta.
12: Oh, that was the Mayflower.
13: Okay, this
8: a
13: is
8: a personal friend of John. Here we go. John Standish.
13: Give me a break.
8: No, Miles Standish.
9: Give me a break.
13: 1981. Andrew Lloyd Webber's Cats premiered at the West End in London. On the
8: midnight
13: stadium.
8: And the kitties are sleeping.
9: You never saw Cats on Broadway,
8: not a
9: did
8: sound
9: you?
8: No,
13: I.
8: On the pin.
13: I am. I. This is. I do not care for Andrew Lloyd Webber at all.
8: No, you.
12: Oh, none of it. None
8: you're
12: of
8: like it. Me.
10: Some good things in there.
13: Sorry.
8: When the cats go running through the crowd.
9: Yeah, I saw it.
10: We're part of the show.
13: They yeah, make no you, thanks.
8: They make you uncomfortable.
13: And then the movie, of course, famous.
8: Get out of here, cat face.
13: Famous for the anus shots of the cats.
12: That they cut out,
10: yeah.
12: Sadly, it probably would have done better if there were a bunch of.
8: It couldn't
12: anuses.
8: Do any worse, I tell you.
13: Oh,
8: that.
13: This is interesting.
12: You know what? I got kicked out of the. Oh, my feather pen just broke.
9: Oh, your feather broke.
11: Oh.
12: That saddens me. I have to get a new one. I got kicked out of a Broadway production of Cats because.
10: Go ahead.
12: When they would run through the audience, just before that, I would break out the peanut butter.
8: Is that right?
12: Sir, please don't.
8: They're little sandpaper tongue.
13: Okay. All right. That's enough of that. 1997, the computer beat Garry Kasparov. Anybody remember the name of the computer?
8: Big Blue.
12: Buttface.
13: There you go. Big Blue.
9: Buttface.
12: Well, he's not letting us play along.
9: I
12: don't know if it was during the commercial where Tom decided, I don't want any of these people with me. Or.
8: Well, you know, it is a slamming of the door, though, isn't it?
10: A race to be done.
8: My God.
12: What happened?
13: I tried not to do this.
8: Give me a break. He said, because we got to get to another damn baby name.
9: Right.
8: List.
9: Exactly.
8: Son of a bitch.
9: I was
8: bitch.
9: Trying to save you.
13: Garry Kasparov.
8: My fake anger about this is off the chart.
13: Garry Kasparov, a certified genius.
8: Oh, man. I'm glad you said genius.
12: We didn't know what.
13: But famously, after the computer beat him, he just kicked its ass in dodgeball. I'll take that, you machine. Let's see now. Irving Berlin, happy birthday. Born in 1888. He lived to be 101.
9: Yeah.
8: Oh, that's too long, right?
13: Wrote, among other things, White Christmas.
12: All right. You were right. There is nothing here.
13: Oh, I
11: this
13: thought
11: is
13: that was
11: bad.
13: Kind of interesting.
8: This is really bad.
13: Salvador Dali, born in 1904.
8: And you do go Dali.
13: Had it not been for Hitler, I think he would have had the most famous mustache in history, don't you think?
9: It was something.
12: It was something.
9: Yeah.
13: Yeah.
9: I don't
13: know. Yeah. Does that just shout, I need attention?
9: He loved the attention.
12: You know, he was born on this day, but they don't know at exactly what time because the doctor's watch was melting.
13: You've seen the picture. Let's see now.
9: You've seen the picture.
13: And then lastly, happy birthday. Friend of the show, Nervous Vern. Of Nervous Vern and Munchie.
8: Oh, you have to stop with this.
13: And then happy birthday, Cam Newton, your favorite hat wearer.
8: We could air Cam Newton's hat if you'd have told him.
13: Okay, yeah. Now.
8: He has to prepare.
10: I must look through my notes.
13: Are you going to play a song for us,
9: Pat? Yes, Cam Newton's
8: Cam
9: hat.
8: Cam Newton's hat.
13: Okay.
8: It's great.
13: While you do that, I'll read this.
12: All right.
13: While I'll stall for just a second. I was just handed this. This comes to us from Harmony.
8: And me. Pretty good company.
13: Last night, my 6-year-old daughter, Ren, argued with her big brother about how different shaped pastas taste different. So there you go, Tom. Well, your daughter's a genius.
11: Have her committed.
8: Real dumb.
13: Different shaped pastas taste different.
8: Nope, that's
12: her brother's name isn't Stimpy.
9: No, they don't.
13: Yes, they do.
9: No, they don't. They're all made with the same stuff.
13: Really?
9: It'll hold sauce differently.
13: Clothes
9: correct.
13: Are all made with the same cloth, but it doesn't mean they look the same.
12: Well, most shirts do taste the same.
8: That doesn't mean anything. See, you do this and you tease.
13: Hey, oh, you know what I bought?
11: What'd you buy?
8: No, tell me.
13: Remember how
8: Allman Brothers box set.
13: I've already got that.
8: Oh, okay.
13: Remember how I told you when I got married I had to put on Kelly's underwear.
11: Oh,
13: because
11: yeah.
13: I had black underwear, and she'd bought me these sort of thin linen pants.
9: Yeah. So you bought nude underwear.
8: The old ball.
13: I went online. And so I had to wear her underpants
11: right.
13: down there when I got. But I went online and I bought two pairs of jockey. They happen to be my flesh tone. They don't call it. I forget what they call it, but
11: yeah,
13: it,
9: well, it's nice.
13: Caucasian American sunburn. Sunburn likely pants, underwear. So
12: okay. Well, that's nice. Well, have you received them?
13: Yes, I got them. Should I bring them in?
12: I want you to wear them in, and,
8: yes.
12: We'll
8: and then
12: see.
8: Show them to
12: yeah.
9: With your linen pants. We want to see them.
8: Yes.
13: I can't wear those all day. They don't.
9: Well, go home and change after four hours.
11: No, you can wear them for a break.
8: This afternoon, a guy like you can make an appointment to have your balls inflated, and then you wear your...
9: But don't you keep clothes in your office here? You could just change at a break.
13: Okay. All right. I'll bring them in.
9: All right.
13: All right.
8: Mm. I can't
13: But
8: wait.
13: Now, got Pat, song, Pat, when we come back, we're going to have your song.
10: You got it.
13: Did you find it?
10: I did find it.
13: By the way, I have a cut on my arm that I got at that concert. No idea how I got that.
11: Maybe
10: stop taking Molly.
13: Maybe the guy's spurs in back of them. these are the O'Reilly Auto Parts Studios. 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
4: You know, it's interesting. 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Just in recent years, however, we as a society have really begun to think about preventing certain ailments much, much earlier. Case in point, new study out of Northwestern University School of Medicine found the mid-30s are a major turning point for men's heart health. For women, about a decade later. But for the men, this is the time when you really need to be thinking about your heart health seriously. At a bare minimum, start seeing a primary care doctor once a year just to get your blood pressure and cholesterol checked. You can also look up and then do your best to follow what is known as the American Heart Association's Life's Essential Eight. These are things everyone can do to decrease their risk of heart disease. I'm Dr. Sanjay Gupta, helping you live a better life.
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13: We're in the O'Reilly Auto Parts studios. All right, all right. Professional. There's Christy Lee at the news desk.
9: Hi.
8: There's Pat Godwin.
9: Hello.
8: With a song ready to go, I understand, Tom. There's Jess Hooker.
13: Oh, yeah.
11: Hi.
8: There's Josh Arnold.
12: With a letter from an officer of the law.
8: Oh, and you have a new coffee mug. I need to hear more about that.
9: Yes, I like it.
8: There's Ace Cosby.
12: Hello.
8: I'm Chick McGee. Hello, Tom.
13: Hello, Chick McGee. Letter first, please. What is it?
12: This comes to us from, as I said, a police officer, 27-year police veteran in the Indianapolis area.
8: Wow.
12: Says, while listening to you guys this morning, you were talking about testicle size compared to member size.
9: Yeah.
8: So, okay.
12: If you, we've been talking about ball maxing, which is a process in which certain guys out there are injecting their scrotums with fluid so that they're more full.
9: Right. Yeah.
12: Well, Chick, I think you asked, do you really want... Or no, Tom posited, wouldn't that kind of make your penis look smaller?
8: Right, the bigger the surroundings.
12: Yeah, yeah.
9: Oh.
12: Yeah. And I happen to say, that's why I cut my balls off.
8: Uh-huh.
12: So that my penis would look bigger. Well, this I said this while this officer was doing a routine traffic stop. He was in the process of writing a citation. When I said that, he just laughed and ripped the citation in half and went back to his car and left. So that guy got off.
8: Oh,
12: the
8: nice.
12: The person he had pulled over.
9: Was listening to the show, apparently, because he'd heard it.
13: That's a rarity.
12: Yeah.
13: That could have gone the other way.
8: Yeah. Very nice.
12: So you're all welcome right. to that stranger
13: okay.
12: out there. Who,
13: thank you very much.
12: My new coffee mug is from, it's Big Bass Bash. I take part in that twice a year with my brothers. It's a fishing tournament.
13: Is that made of metal?
9: It looks like one of those.
8: It does look
11: enameled.
8: Like a metal
9: yeah.
8: cup.
9: That you would use on a camping
11: it's
9: trip.
11: A, yeah, it's a camp cup.
12: Exactly.
11: Yeah.
12: Now it's a traditional, it's sort of a ceramic mug, okay. but it does have that look.
13: Okay. Oh, so it really, oh, it isn't a metal one.
12: And it's pattern. Bigger, so on, I can have 12 ounces in here instead of 10.
11: Okay.
8: Well, that's correct
11: for
8: me if I'm wrong, and I may be way out of my depth
13: careful.
8: Here. That's 2 ounces more, am I right?
12: It absolutely is. And if I have three cups, it ends up being 6 ounces more. Intake.
13: Oh, very
9: yes.
13: good. Thank
8: wow.
13: you. On that note, Christy Lee, what's happening at the news desk?
9: Well, we're going to talk about baby names,
8: well,
9: I guess.
8: Well, we were going to talk
9: oh,
8: to
9: wait,
8: Pat.
13: Oh,
9: all,
13: sorry. Pat
6: took me a half hour to get the guitar up here.
13: Okay, I'm sorry. We were celebrating the birthday of a football great Cam Newton, famous for his hats.
6: Yes, sir. You want to hear that?
13: A little tribute.
6: Cam Newton's hats, custom made with fancy feathers. Cam Newton's hats. Purple lids and pink fedoras, Cam Newton's hat, like grandma's Easter bonnet, yeah. Everyone a fine chapeau, some furry with a crazy bow. Looks like he runs a bordello, Cam Newton's hat.
12: Ah. That is, anytime you can use chapeau in a song, I am on board.
13: But I mean, anytime you can do a parody of a semi-obscure.
6: Very. Yeah.
12: Grandma's Hands.
8: Grandma's Hands. Ew. Bill Withers.
13: A great Bill Withers,
8: Don't
13: tune.
8: Sleep on Bill Withers.
13: Oh,
8: a lot
13: hot.
8: Of good live stuff out there, too.
13: Oh, the best. The best. Now, once again, this is not the Census Bureau. This is the Social Security annual list of baby names.
9: They've been tracking the names given to babies born in each state since 1880.
8: Okay, huh. This is the list. This is it for this year.
13: Yes.
12: Okay. We don't talk about it until this list comes out next year.
8: Right.
13: This is for the United States of America.
9: The most
12: right.
9: popular.
12: That's his caveat.
11: Yeah.
12: We'll do
11: yeah,
12: Britain next.
11: Yes.
12: We'll do
11: Guam.
9: For the most popular names in 2025, Liam and Olivia topped the list of baby names.
12: Again?
9: For the seventh
12: really?
9: Year in a
13: when
9: row.
13: Did, is this because of Oasis? When did Liam become?
8: No. Well, no, but
13: is it Liam Neeson?
8: Are they counting William and Liam?
13: No.
9: No. Liam. L-I-A-M. No.
12: It's Liam. A cool name,
11: yeah.
12: man. What are you going to do? Olivia's real pretty also.
13: Yeah, but now everybody's going to have it.
12: Well, I'm not
13: you're,
12: too worried
13: You're
12: going
13: to go to kindergarten 5 years from now and raise your hand, Liam, and six kids are going to raise their hand.
12: Well, that happens with John. That happens with Mike. That
8: yeah.
12: happens with Dave.
8: That happens with
9: None
8: Josh.
9: Of those are in the top 10 now.
12: Right.
9: Yeah. Number 10 is Lucas. Number 9, William. So there you go.
11: Okay.
8: There you go.
9: Number 8, Mateo.
8: Mateo?
9: Number 7, Elijah.
12: That for a second.
11: Easy.
9: Number 6, James. Number 5, Henry. Henry's become real popular.
12: My 3-year-old twin. I have a 3-year-old twin. You guys know that?
13: Wow. Your mom really gestated that second kid.
8: So instead of going out, back and correcting yourself.
13: Did he come out with a beard? Bet that ripped the old.
8: Your go-to is to lie. Is that right? Okay.
13: Hey, show.
12: My 3-year-old nephew, who happens to be a twin with his sister, they his name is Henry. That's all I want.
13: Did they name his sister Luce?
12: Luce?
8: Henry Luce?
9: What?
13: Anyone?
8: Oh, from Time or Newsweek?
13: Publisher of Time.
9: What about, my God.
13: I'm sorry.
8: Now,
13: again, I forgot the I've never cracked a book.
8: Are Henry
13: crowd.
8: And
12: Sylvie,
8: his sister, are they identical twins?
12: They are, yes.
8: That's interesting.
12: Yeah. Sylvie's penis is an innie.
9: I love the name Sylvie.
12: Yeah.
9: Number 4 is Theodore. Number 3, Oliver. 2, Noah. And once again, number 1 is Liam.
8: Oliver.
9: Awesome.
13: Okay, is there
11: I like
13: a...
11: Teddy. That's good.
8: Teddy?
13: Because typically, American names were tied to television
9: shows.
13: And
11: sure.
13: Jennifer was... Mm-hmm. They tracked that to some That's soap right. opera.
8: We're yes. just that shallow.
13: No, but I'm just kind of curious if what the Liam and the Noah thing. Aren't those the two guys from Oasis?
8: Liam and Noah.
11: Noah.
13: Okay, Noah.
10: You're forgetting about Liam Neeson.
13: Oh, no, he's my favorite.
9: Well, there's Liam Payne who was...
13: Not anymore, huh?
10: I have a particular set
9: of
10: skills.
9: Well, there's
13: didn't
9: that.
13: Didn't you write that song, Jump?
9: No, that was a Van Halen song. How about girls?
12: I remember one morning I made a Liam Payne joke, and he jumped down my throat.
9: Oh, yeah.
12: I want to say on feet. And off the air.
0: Yep, you sure did.
9: Because Maddie
12: had son of a
9: done it first. Yeah.
8: That's the wonderfulness of Tom.
12: Do as I say, not as I do.
0: Exactly.
13: Well, I feel the same way.
9: Top male names that have disappeared or decreased rather in popularity: Kareem, Kaza, Kai, and Landon. Landon's a good name. I like
12: Gaza
9: that.
12: Is also not as popular.
9: Yeah, it's not.
8: What about
9: names?
8: What about the girl's name? Is Hormuz on there?
9: No.
8: Okay.
12: What about Millicent?
13: I'm sorry. So wait a minute. What are the boys' names that have been dropped from the list?
9: They are Kareem.
8: Kareem.
9: Kaza, Kai, and Landon.
13: Do you read Abdul-Jabbar's, do you get his newsletter?
8: No, it's on the, I do get the email.
13: It's really good.
2: He's cream of the crop.
8: He's got a,
13: no, he's great.
12: That's very good.
13: He's a really interesting
8: He's got a big brain.
12: The Kareem always rises.
13: I'm sure he's loves hearing that.
8: Kareem
13: I'll
8: of wheat.
13: Tell him. Keep going.
8: Anybody?
12: Kareem of wheat is probably, yeah.
9: Shall like we do it. The girls?
13: I like his work with Clapton.
12: Oh, Kareem. Kareem. Kareem. Feet. Kareem.
13: I'm so sorry, Mr.
9: Ava has slipped out of the top 10 for the first time in years and replaced by Elania, which is number 10.
8: I'm sorry.
9: E-L-I-A-N-A.
8: What slipped out?
9: Elania. Ava.
13: Elania. I've never heard of a human being named that.
12: Oh, I've met a couple of Elanias.
9: Yeah, and I have a girlfriend named Elania.
13: Is that from a movie or something?
9: No.
12: Yes, Elania Does Dallas.
8: Well, no, you don't remember
12: you want to hear?
9: No,
13: I'm
9: it's
13: curious
9: not.
13: As to why it's suddenly popular.
14: It sounds kind of like the first lady.
9: It's a Hebrew.
12: A little bit.
9: It's a Hebrew
14: inspired.
9: Name. Means.
13: Okay. I'm just wondering.
9: Sophia, number 9. Evelyn, 8. Isabella, 7. Mia, 6. Sophia, 5.
12: I would say you're more of an 8.
13: Mia, 10.
2: You are 8, at least.
8: Mia, you are. I would have given anything for you.
9: Sophia, Mia. 5. Amelia, 4. Emma, 3, Charlotte, 2, and Olivia stands at number 1 again.
14: Okay.
9: Yeah.
12: So Amelia Earhart hasn't totally sullied the name Amelia.
9: Apparently not. No. The fastest rising baby
13: olive oil hasn't.
12: Yeah, when's that going to come
13: olive
12: back?
13: Olive oil hasn't sullied Olivia.
8: I do. You know, I do olive oil. Are you ready?
9: Oh, Popeye.
8: What do you think?
2: Not bad.
9: That's not bad.
13: Hated Popeye as a kid.
14: Oh
8: no, Popeye's the best in the margins, like the least... Sergio Aragonés drawings.
12: Oh,
8: when Popeye is mumbling, that's the best stuff in the world.
13: Yeah, the Popeye cartoons. I'd rather watch Rex Humbard or whatever.
9: Girl names: Aubrey. I have
8: and
9: never.
8: Aubrey was her.
9: Is
8: name.
9: It? It's Catalia. Catalya.
12: Oh, that's Catalya.
8: A girl with big teats.
12: What is it? C-A?
9: T-T-L-E-Y-A. Catalya.
12: How odd.
14: Yeah, I've never even...
9: JC and Zendaya declined the most in popularity over the last year.
14: Okay.
9: For girls, the fastest rising baby name was Clarity.
12: Come on.
9: Spelled with a K. A misspelling.
13: Yeah, no. Very good.
14: That's awful.
13: Clarity.
9: The fastest rising boy name, Kasai, Kasai, meaning fire in Japanese and Swahili.
8: Uh-huh.
13: Yeah, meaning you're beaten in the playground in American English.
8: 3:15, time for your beating.
12: What are the odds it's the same word in Japanese and Swahili.
9: I know, right?
8: It just goes to my all foreign languages. They make them up as they go along. Absolutely true.
9: There you go. That's your naming story.
12: All right.
13: Okay. So Liam and Olivia, the big.
9: Yep.
8: Big winners.
13: The big winners.
12: 7 years in a row.
8: No Toms.
13: Yeah, there's a couple sort of standards in there. What was it? James and Henry.
8: Thomas. Mm-hmm.
14: Those are good.
13: But Michael. Is
9: no
13: not
9: Michael,
13: on the list
9: no
13: for the
9: Robert,
13: first.
9: No Thomas.
13: Michael has been hovering around 2 and 3 for years. I'm surprised that's gone.
8: Hmm.
13: What are the most traditional, none of the traditional, like, ladies' names are in there. No, like, Linda or.
12: No, Jane.
9: Susan.
13: Jane.
8: No,
13: yeah.
14: Well, they kind of jumped back to, like, grandma names, like Sylvie.
12: Yeah. Mm-hmm. Evelyn.
14: And, yeah, those. Yeah.
8: So, no, certainly Ruth. No Karen.
9: No.
12: Yeah.
8: You're not naming a baby girl Karen.
9: No, you're not.
12: Unfair.
8: Yeah?
12: Yeah.
8: Karen's a good name?
13: Do they know the origin of how Karen got picked to be the white bitching?
14: I don't know.
2: The first woman probably.
14: Yeah.
2: The first lady.
14: The K. So Karen with a K. Is that what you guys think when
12: Absolutely.
14: You hear that?
12: Yeah. Yeah. Somehow Karens with a C are exempt.
14: Yeah. I have an Aunt Karen with a C, and it's like she's
9: the
14: exact
9: opposite.
14: I don't know
9: any Karens with a C. Just C A R E N?
14: No, she's C A R O N.
12: Yeah. Most of them are O with the C.
14: I don't
8: sounds
14: anyone.
8: Really French to me.
9: Carol.
8: Because of Leslie Caron.
14: Oh, okay.
13: Now, the name Eliana, the most famous one, is a Brazilian TV personality.
8: Sure, yeah, a weather person.
9: Yeah, it doesn't have to be named after somebody on TV.
12: Oh, no. Eliana Broadbutt.
8: She's a spokesman for
12: she's Brazilian.
8: One of those fortified beers.
12: That's right. Broad Budweiser.
13: Now, coming up, Christy, what have you got over there?
9: Coming up, we have a seagull
8: into a
9: story
8: okay.
9: that I think you're going to want to hear.
8: I hate seagulls.
9: I know you do. You're going to hate those, too.
0: That's mine. Give me that.
12: They
0: That's
12: are
0: mine.
12: Entitled.
0: That's mine.
9: Yeah, they
13: we
9: Noah
13: also,
9: Wiley's in the news. We love Noah.
13: He's great. Terrific.
9: And if you like rubies, boy, did they unearth a big one.
8: Jack Ruby?
9: No, the stone a ruby.
13: Like but a have you seen a picture of this thing? Well, it's hideous.
9: Well, it's not cleaned yet. I mean, they clean them up.
14: It's raw.
13: No, I mean, no, it looks like a red afterbirth.
8: Well, they're gonna chop it up.
12: Maybe it's a blood honey.
8: Polish it up.
9: Yeah, they don't just. What'd you say?
12: Nothing. Yeah,
13: you don't want to hear
12: nothing worth repeating.
13: Be quiet. Right now.
12: Be quiet. That has been his MO for the last 30 minutes.
13: It is again. Be quiet.
9: Right. Let's just sit here for the next break and not
8: he
9: say
8: does
9: anything.
8: Yeah, and he goes, well, I don't know where I lost all of them. I don't know what happened. And other than I told him to be quiet, and then they got an attitude.
13: Put your pants back on when you're done talking.
8: Okay.
13: I
8: gotta let my balls breathe.
13: I want to tell you about a way to grab some cash. These days, things may be a little bit tight. Summertime expenses on the way. Or perhaps you're trying to pay off those credit cards. You know, they can legally charge you more than 20% interest on those things. Yikes. Well, this is where maybe you can take advantage of what's happening in the economy. One of the odd things that's happening, I don't understand this, but most houses are worth a lot more than they were just a few years ago. Maybe your neighbor sold his or her house and you went, wait a minute, they got that much for it? Well, you don't have to sell your house to grab some of that cash. 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
35: You know, it's interesting. For such a long time, I think people thought about diseases as something that mostly happened later in life. Just in recent years, however, we as a society have really begun to think about preventing certain ailments much, much earlier. Case in point, new study out of Northwestern University School of Medicine found the mid-30s are a major turning point for men's heart health. For women, about a decade later. But for the men, this is the time when you really need to be thinking about your heart health seriously. At a bare minimum, start seeing a primary care doctor once a year just to get your blood pressure and cholesterol checked. You can also look up and then do your best to follow what is known as the American Heart Association's Life's Essential Eight. These are things everyone can do to decrease their risk of heart disease. I'm Dr. Sanjay Gupta, helping you live a better life.
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2: Hi.
0: Hey, there's Pat Godwin.
3: Hello.
0: There's Jess Hooker.
6: Hi.
0: There's Josh Arnold.
8: Hi there.
0: Ace Cosby here.
9: Hello.
0: I'm Chick, and hello, Tom.
10: Hello, Chick McGee.
0: Hello.
10: Now, where were we, Christy? I think you had some news.
2: Oh, we were talking about baby names, and one of the top names is Noah. We have another Noah in the news today. Noah Wiley. That's right. The Pitt star gave fans quote-unquote physical exams worth over $36,000 at a recent charity auction. According to Variety, Mr. Wiley dressed as his character, Dr. Robbie, for Night of Too Many Stars, a comedy variety show hosted by Jon Stewart, with an auction benefiting Next for Autism. Two fans donated $18,000 each for a joke-filled physical from the actor in front of nearly 18,000 people at the Hollywood Bowl.
10: I thought whipping out the stirrups was a little much. What do you think?
11: I think there are women out there that would have.
2: Luckily, yeah, easily absolutely spread their legs for no one.
10: Yes. Our friend Drew Powell was featured.
0: He was starred in the first season. That's
10: in,
0: right.
10: In the Pit. And I understand Drew is now saying, what did Mr. Wiley get? How much money did he raise?
2: $36,000.
10: Yeah, Drew says that for $500, he'll punch anybody you want in the face.
2: Oh, really?
10: Yeah, spoiler alert.
11: Oh, it wouldn't have been if you hadn't said spoiler alert. You could have just gotten away with it.
10: Well, okay, sorry.
2: Too late now.
10: But, that's a terrific show. And there is, for those of you that are fans of classic rock, there's a funny exchange about the band Styx in a recent episode. I think that episode was written by Noah, by the way.
2: Hmm.
10: But it's a terrific show.
2: A massive 11,000-carat ruby has been unearthed in Myanmar.
0: 11,000 carats?
2: Yeah, that's going to be hard on the hand to carry around.
0: Whoa!
10: Do you have a picture of this thing?
2: Discovered by miners near the town of Mogok.
11: Oh, were they like 18, 17?
2: Yeah. The stone is the second largest by weight ever found in the region.
0: Sorry, old-timer, we don't serve miners.
2: While it weighs roughly half of the 21,450-carat, 9.5-pound stone found in 1996, the new gem is considered more valuable due to the superior color and quality. It has a purplish red hue with yellowish undertones.
0: Oh, yeah. Those
2: a high-quality color grade.
0: Expensive one.
2: Moderate transparency and a highly reflective surface.
10: There it is.
2: Ah, yes.
10: It looks like
11: dirty plant.
10: Dried up jello. And I also can't tell how big it is because there's nothing to scale it on that.
2: Yeah, it's just sitting on a podium.
0: It kind of looks like a baby Grimace.
2: Yeah. Yeah.
0: Right?
11: Yeah. It's not particularly pretty until they.
10: No. Is Ruby Tuesday still out there?
2: I don't know.
12: That's a good question.
0: I don't know, but they were the last one of the last ones to have a salad bar.
10: Good salad bar.
0: I miss the salad bar.
11: So now
2: do they chop that all up, or do they leave it like that and put it in a museum somewhere?
10: The ruby, but you got me. Yeah. I don't know.
2: Mm. Mm. I don't know.
0: I say we steal the ruby. We make it a caper. Josh can drive the van and come up with the plan.
11: I'm a pretty good wheel man.
0: And
11: I got to come up with a plan? He's just the driver.
0: Well, no, actually, we should let Tom come up with the plan.
2: Are you kidding?
0: Because if he
2: yeah
0: doesn't come up with the plan, he's going to criticize all the plans.
11: Yeah, but
2: and
11: then
2: he
11: we
2: won't
11: may
2: follow
11: well just,
2: the plan.
11: May as well just march into the police station.
0: You know, you're right.
10: But somehow,
0: well, for
10: but,
0: some reason.
10: You know something? I won't have to.
11: Yeah.
0: To cause a distraction, I had the Allman Brothers playing down the street, and no one went. So they all saw us go into the jewelry.
10: Difficult with everyone deceased.
11: I'll lull the security guard to sleep with my stories of nervous Vern.
0: So then, amazing people. It was his birthday today.
2: Who's Nervous Vern?
11: Nobody
2: know
11: in America knows.
2: No.
10: It's a great song. We're going to play it in a minute.
2: Nervous Vern?
0: Shut
12: That's
0: up.
12: A song?
0: You are not.
2: That's
0: Come
2: a
0: on.
2: Song or is
12: yeah
2: it a...
12: I thought it was a guy.
2: I thought it was a guy.
6: It is a guy.
10: It is.
2: The 6th annual European Seagull Screeching Contest recently took place in Belgium.
10: Do you have the audio?
2: 70 competitors. Do you have the audio, Chick? From 15 countries.
10: No,
2: based
10: Tom
2: off.
10: Does. Oh, I've got it. Okay.
2: To see who.
10: Here,
2: could,
10: I got the audio.
11: You have to stop.
2: 70 competitors. 70 competitors from 15 countries.
0: Shut up.
2: Faced off to see who.
0: Oh, not you, Josh.
2: Produce the best imitation of a seagull's distinctive shriek.
10: I got it right here. There you go.

0: Love that song. Love that song. That's, of course, the band Flock of Seagulls.
1: That's
0: Not
1: of
0: to be confused with Flock of Seagulls, which had George Siegel on banjo.
1: Yes. And that's pretty much it.
2: And Robert Siegel.
0: Yeah, from NPR.
1: I love his voice. I'm Robert Siegel.
2: Yeah.
3: So we don't have the competitors.
0: Okay. The one of the guys, I think, did the Flock of Seagulls hairdo.
3: Did he?
0: Yeah, sure. Mm-hmm. I met that guy, by the way.
2: He's bald now.
0: Oh, he is? Yes.
1: So you don't really have seagulls.
3: You don't really have seagull shrieking?
0: No.
1: So the only seagull shrieking we have is me.
3: I asked Jason to get it.
0: No, here
3: for
0: it is.
3: You.
0: I got it. I'm sorry. You okay. Do it. Here it is. Here it is.
2: Yeah, I mean, it's pretty much what you...
0: Okay. Oh, God, that's awful.
3: The competition was won by Corinne Granholtz from Oslo, Norway.
1: Oh, I thought that was the name of the bird. Way to go, Corinne.
2: Yeah, she had a last name.
1: You get an extra bag of Funyuns.
0: After she did her screeching, she went and she stole French fries from the people sitting there to give her that full seagull effect. Screech is deceased. Is that correct?
3: Yes,
4: oh, yeah.
3: He died. Yes.
0: From Saved by the Bell.
2: Yes. More than just that role.
1: Really?
4: All the
3: Not much more. Yeah.
0: Oh, sorry.
1: Only he stood up and gave speeches all across the country.
2: A screech speech.
1: Screech speech.
3: A man from Florida facing charges after he allegedly operated a drone while intoxicated. Police in St. Petersburg said the 34-year-old contractor was using his drone at around 12:20 in the morning.
5: That's right.
3: When he recklessly flew the device near a man's vehicle.
5: I was trying to see his hot wife.
3: A report states that the small unmanned aerial device flew back and forth past the open driver's side window of the victim's sedan.
2: It's funny.
3: The suspect.
0: Funny?
3: It is kind of funny.
0: You're driving along.
1: Hey, you don't cut funny, right?
3: The suspect then approached the victim, grabbed his phone, striking the man's eye in the process.
1: Oops.
3: The 34-year-old, who admitted to drinking prior to the late-night drone flight.
5: I did it. What are you going to do about it?
3: Was arrested for burglary, assault, and battery. Officers noted the victim works as a delivery driver. I don't know why that's important to the story, but okay.
1: So he's unemployed.
3: No, he works as a delivery driver.
0: Speaking of drones and droning on and on.
1: You're talking to me, aren't you? Yeah, that's what everybody was thinking.
0: Right now, I'm going to play Nervous Fern and Munchie.
1: Please don't.
2: Who the hell are these people?
3: I don't know.
0: They're friends of mine. Here we go.

0: Has anybody got any pot? We're talking herbal.
1: Can somebody get us some pot?
0: Roll up a fatty.
1: Can anybody get us some weed?
0: And send it to the station.
1: Can somebody pass it around?
0: I'm getting a no signal.
1: I'm really glad have some
0: from Mr. Griswold.
1: Can somebody get us some herbal?
0: We won't stop singing.
1: Till somebody brings us a joint.
0: Can you come off it?
1: Can anybody get us some weed?
0: Oh, I'm on probation.
1: Oh, yeah.
0: Has anybody got any pot?
2: Nice.
3: There you go. Thank you.
4: How many people is that?
2: Two.
5: Two people.
4: Man, it sounds like a lot more.
5: There at the end, it sounds like a lot.
2: Nice. Yeah. Very good.
4: That's a rich.
5: Now I remember that.
2: Yeah. Mm. You're not a pot smoker.
5: No, I'm not. We were talking about that over the weekend.
2: But weren't you saying that someone you know is becoming a bud tender?
5: No, someone I know is going to become a buyer for all of the accessories that are used in that world.
2: Oh.
5: Mm-hmm.
2: Oh, you mean like the elaborate pipes and
5: bongs and T-shirts and whatever they sell in the stores? Yeah.
2: What is the origin of the name bong?
5: I don't know.
2: Is it because if you hit it hard enough, it's like your head is inside a large bell? Is it like...
3: Mm-hmm. It's not.
5: No. I don't know.
2: I'm just asking.
5: Speaking of marijuana.
4: You know, sometimes I wish you would just ask things in your head.
6: Yeah, you don't have to.
5: Authorities.
2: This is coming from you?
4: That's right.
2: Okay. Just checking.
5: Authorities in Texas arrested a woman at Dallas Love Field Airport after 75 pounds of marijuana spilled out of her suitcase.
4: Whoops.
6: Uh-oh.
4: 75 pounds
5: should've
4: of anything.
5: Should have gotten the Samsonite.
2: It's for personal use. Don't let nervous Vernon Munchie hear about this.
5: Yeah, the Dallas Police Department reports officers were alerted by an airline partner that a suitcase on board a flight from Las Vegas had broken open and revealed a large amount of marijuana hidden inside. Responding narcotics detectives discovered two additional suitcases filled with vacuum-sealed pouches totaling to 75 pounds of cannabis.
2: Hmm.
5: Officials identified the suitcase's owner and took the 25-year-old into custody for possession of marijuana between 50 and 2,000 pounds.
4: Okay.
5: All right.
6: That's quite a stretch.
4: Yeah. It is. So 50 is almost the same as 2,000.
6: Yeah.
5: But if you have 49, you're okay.
4: Yeah.
5: I mean,
6: if you're going to smuggle 2,000.
2: Yeah, make it worth your while. Also, spring for the Samsonite.
5: Yeah, that right? Mm.
6: For the locking suitcase.
5: Yes.
2: Yeah, you don't get the cheap suitcase.
6: Mm-mm.
2: You don't buy a $1,000 iPhone and get the $3 case.
6: Right.
5: No.
2: By the way, I dropped mine over the weekend.
5: Your phone?
6: Shattered.
2: You know, I mean,
5: Shadoobie.
2: Really dropped it on the concrete. Perfect. Case saved it. Thank you very much. But Apple, I'm surprised they haven't gone into the case business. The true purists don't put them in cases. I don't.
6: Really?
4: That's a mistake. I mean, it's a hell of an investment.
5: My husband doesn't put his in a case. It drives me crazy.
4: And he's a responsible guy, but
5: right.
4: I mean, man, things happen. iPhones are slippery.
5: Yeah, they are.
4: And I think they're slippery on purpose.
5: Oh, they want you to break them.
6: Oh, yeah.
5: Mm. Oh,
4: yeah. That's right.
2: Really?
6: That Apple Care.
4: And they don't truly care.
6: No.
2: I was talking to one of the guys that works.
4: You misspoke. Bothering.
2: Apple Store. I was bothering one
6: so
2: of
6: anyway,
2: the guys.
6: I'm just trying. I'm here. I'm helping people. I'm trying to get through.
4: They are helpful.
6: And here comes Tom.
2: I asked him. Do you tell people, if you meet someone at a cocktail party, do you tell them what you do? And he goes, oh, I can't.
4: Yeah, boy.
5: Oh, I
2: because
5: bet.
2: If I do, everyone comes over.
5: That's a question.
2: Hey, listen, I don't want to bother you, but, and they have abandoned their iPhone.
5: No thanks. Yeah, that would
2: much
5: be
2: the way, same way I'm sure someone would come up to you, Josh. And, oh, you're Josh Arnold. Oh, I have some questions.
5: About what?
2: About sexual positions.
6: Prostitutes.
5: Oh, or pizza. I was going to say, do you know a good pizza restaurant?
7: Temperature of the oven.
2: You have the reputation of being a thorough and generous lover.
5: Mm-hmm.
4: No, I don't. And no matter how...
6: Yeah.
4: You know the reputation I have because of you.
6: Yeah. The fake reputation he has because of you.
2: You're the one that called yourself a thorough and generous lover.
4: I know, but then nobody cares. They care about what you say.
2: Okay.
6: It's weird.
5: People come up to me and ask me all the time about my Tucson hybrid because I talk about it on the air all the time. 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
2: Thanks very much.
7: But back to this marijuana. Why would someone be smuggling 75 pounds of marijuana into the United States? Can't you buy it almost everywhere?
5: I didn't say that. Was it coming from out of state? It didn't say that. It was from...
7: It was just in the...
5: It was coming from Vegas to Dallas, so it was...
4: Oh, so where it's legal.
5: Yes.
4: So where maybe it isn't?
5: Yeah. Right, maybe.
4: But there's clearly intent to sell here and distribute.
7: Yeah. Yeah. Either if you're going to do that, get into a more compact illegal substance. I mean,
4: yes.
7: What is how much? I have no idea what 75 pounds of marijuana is worth, but I'm assuming.
6: How much room does it take?
4: Like one sheet of acid might be.
7: Yeah, like a tennis ball's worth of cocaine. Yeah. Right.
5: And wouldn't a dog smell that, I would think?
4: You would think.
7: 75 pounds. Yeah. I think the passengers would smell it.
6: I think everybody would smell it. That's sticky, icky, icky.
7: Okay. When we come back, we will check in. We have a lady posing as a high school student.
5: Mm-hmm.
7: Kind of cool. Kind of a, what was it, 21 Jump Street?
5: Jump Street, yeah.
4: Or never been killed.

0: on Cameron Crowe getting permission to go back posing as a student. And it's good stuff. But this is a little more nefarious.
1: Yeah.
0: We'll find out what's going on from the O'Reilly Auto Parts studios. 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
18: If you're someone who isn't super active, just thinking about the amount of exercise you're supposed to get every week can feel daunting. 75 minutes of vigorous exercise, 150 minutes of moderate intensity exercise. It's a lot, but I have some good news for you in the form of a recent study out of Norway. Researchers found that for most sedentary people, getting just 5 more minutes of meaningful movement a day had a statistically significant impact on their expected lifespan. So did reducing the amount of time they sat every day by just 30 minutes. That's not to say that this bare minimum is what you should aspire to, but I think it's a good reminder that doing something is always better than doing nothing. The point is, just get started. Work just a little bit more movement into your daily routine, and don't even think of it as exercise. I'm Dr. Sanjay Gupta, helping you live a better life.
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4: Proud to be.
3: Proud. There's Pat Godwin.
5: I, too.
6: You must not have heard today's show.
4: Well, it's almost over.
3: There's Jess Hooker.
7: Hi.
3: There's Josh Arnold.
8: Hello.
3: Hello, indeed. There's Ace Cosby.
9: Hey.
3: I'm Chick. Hello, Tom.
6: I'm researching something over here. Go ahead. You can take
4: What are you researching?
7: That makes sense.
6: If I told you, then I could.
3: Give us a hint.
6: It's a new idea that I have that appears to not be working.
3: Oh, is it doing away with all of us and just have our responses
6: push
3: a button?
6: I don't know. I don't understand what I'm doing. We'll have to do this tomorrow. I'm sorry. It was a
4: woman from Florida facing grand theft charges after stealing a Red Bull truck, and leading deputies on a multi-county chase. Mm. The Hillsborough County Sheriff's Office said the truck was making a delivery at a gas station when the 33-year-old woman got inside and drove away.
8: Don't mind if I do.
4: The sheriff's aviation
6: unit. I got wings.
4: Unit.
6: Red Bull, get it?
4: Tracked the stolen box truck as the woman drove it to a gas station in Polk County.
3: Hmm. You know who lives in Polk County?
4: Who?
6: It's Polk Salad Annie.
3: Salad Annie, yeah.
6: Hmm. Polk Salad Annie.
3: Gator's got your granny.
6: What's going through your mind when you decide you're going to hop in a...
4: Vodka?
7: Yeah.
8: I got all this. I already stole a vodka truck.
4: Yeah. Now I need the Red Bull.
3: I need some Red Bull.
4: Never got that.
7: Oh, so good.
3: Vodka and Red Bull?
4: My daughter was drinking it over the weekend.
7: I love it.
8: I had a phase.
3: That flavor that is Red Bull.
7: Tourmaline. I love it. If they made it just a flavor without the caffeine, I would drink it.
3: No kidding.
4: I'm not a fan.
8: I was sitting at a bar one time in Savannah, Georgia, and I was on I ordered my fourth Red Bull and vodka, and the guy goes, "I'm cutting you off."
7: Yeah.
8: And I went... I was just sitting there by myself, and I go, "Am I getting out of line or something?" He goes, no, it's the Red Bull.
7: Yeah.
8: He goes, "I'm not serving you another Red Bull.
4: You don't want you to have a heart attack."
8: He goes, "Your heart will explode."
4: Yeah.
8: I went, "I had no idea."
7: Yeah.
6: I mean, this is a stupid question. Do they make a decaffeinated Red Bull?
8: That is a good question.
7: They make sugar-free. No.
6: Hmm. Why? No. I mean,
3: sugar-free is as close.
6: But I mean, are there people who have just the taste?
7: I wish they did, but I haven't found one where it is just like a tourmaline flavored soda.
8: Tourmaline? That's the first time I've heard that.
7: That's the main ingredient in it.
3: Oddly enough, that's the seventh tourmaline. Most popular name for a female.
8: Oh, who knew?
6: Tourmaline.
4: How do you spell that?
7: Tourmaline.
8: It's almost
4: that
8: medicinal.
4: Was a jewel, like a tourmaline.
6: It tastes
4: a jewel.
6: Like licking
4: that's
6: an
4: crazy.
6: Aircraft.
7: Yeah.
6: Huh. It tastes metallic to me.
7: It's delicious.
8: Yeah, there is kind of a metallic.
6: I hate the taste.
8: Medicinal sort of.
3: He hates it.
7: If I could have a Red Bull every day, I would.
4: Wow. I don't mind it, but I don't.
5: Why can't you?
6: You wouldn't steal their
7: because
6: truck.
7: Because I care about my health. I don't know. That's a
4: Does
7: lot.
4: Does it have more caffeine than coffee then?
7: Like 220, 250, yeah.
3: Whatever it takes.
7: Yeah. God, I remember the first time we had one of those, and it was like, holy hell.
6: Did you? I wasn't listening when you were. Did you see this? They had the. This other version of the story says they traced it by air.
4: Yeah, I said aviation unit.
6: Okay, that's pretty cool. Mm-hmm. What a lunatic.
3: So you don't care, really. You'd be upset if they were arrested in a conventional manner, but now they used an airplane, so you think that's cool, then it's okay.
6: That's fun.
3: Oh.
4: Fun.
6: We got a lady stole a Red Bull truck.
7: You'd assume all those have trackers
6: in this
7: on
6: case,
7: them, right?
6: In this case, the Red Bull gave them wings, and then they gave her a felony.
3: Man, there's
7: wings.
3: There's nothing there at all.
4: Okay. A 28-year-old woman is in custody after she allegedly pretended to be a student at a New York City high school for 2 weeks.
10: Hey, you want to go to prom with me?
4: According to the complaint, Ms. Casey Clausen enrolled at the Westchester Square Academy in the Bronx,
3: What's
4: claiming
3: her
4: to be
3: last name?
4: Clausen, C-L-A. A-S-S-E-N, Clausen.
10: Like the pickle.
4: Claiming to be a 16-year-old girl named Shamara Rashad.
10: I'm Shamara.
4: When the school principal found her Facebook page and confronted her, Miss Clausen initially maintained she had come to New York from Ohio.
10: Did you guys watch Happy Days last night?
4: However, she ultimately confessed to the fraud, claiming that a friend forced her to lie to use her to receive more public assistance. She's now facing criminal impersonation and trespassing charges.
8: What was she doing?
3: That's against the
8: law.
3: Why
8: did she do this?
4: Because her friend was getting public assistance, apparently, for putting her in school.
6: Oh.
4: They pay her back.
6: They caught her because she was the only one who could read.
8: That's a comment modern education.
7: Yeah. Public education.
3: Man, that's all it makes you want to really worry instead of laugh.
6: Well, we've learned a lot today.
4: Yes, we have.
6: If you're a ball maxer, please contact us. We'd like to find out.
3: We'd like to get a look at those balls.
7: Don't contact.
4: Mark is turning his computer
8: please
4: off.
8: Please contact us.
3: We must get a look at those balls.
7: Gross.
6: With photographs.
8: And Tom, tomorrow morning, give us a call before the show and just let us know if you want us to come in.
3: No.
6: Okay, what? Take the day off.
5: Take the month off.
6: Do yourself a favor.
3: I wish he was kidding.
4: I would love to hear the show with him just by himself.
7: Let's do
6: no
7: it.
6: No, thanks. And no one to make fun of? Oh, please.
4: You can make fun of us and then play our part.
3: Yeah.
4: You could do the whole thing.
3: Now, if Chick were here, he'd probably go, I'm insulted.
6: If Chick were here, he'd be going, weekend weather.
5: That's his favorite.
3: My silver bullet.
6: Okay. Thanks for joining us here in the O'Reilly Auto Parts.
3: Weekend weather!
6: See what I said? 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
26: Across the country right now, at this very moment, there are probably arguments taking place about who's doing more of the housework, the homework, the shuttling of kids from this activity to that. It's true. By and large, women do more of this than men. But doesn't have to be that way. And if you and your spouse can level that playing field, it's going to make both of you and your kids happier. Psychologist Yelena Kecmanovic says this might be how you get there. As hard as it might be at first, try to think of your partner like a teammate, not an adversary. Learn how to do some of the chores your partner does to get a better understanding of how much effort something takes. And finally, take the time to acknowledge what the other person is doing. And every now and then, even express your appreciation. That'll go a long way. I'm Dr. Sanjay Gupta, helping you live a better life.
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26: Across the country right now, at this very moment, there are probably arguments taking place about who's doing more of the housework, the homework, the shuttling of kids from this activity to that. It's true. By and large, women do more of this than men. But doesn't have to be that way. And if you and your spouse can level that playing field, it's going to make both of you and your kids happier. Psychologist Yelena Kecmanovic says this might be how you get there. As hard as it might be at first, try to think of your partner like a teammate, not an adversary. Learn how to do some of the chores your partner does to get a better understanding of how much effort something takes. And finally, take the time to acknowledge what the other person is doing. And every now and then, even express your appreciation. That'll go a long way. I'm Dr. Sanjay Gupta, helping you live a better life.
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15: A better life with Dr. Sanjay Gupta.
16: If you are the parent of an infant, it can be really hard to find baby foods that are truly healthy for your child. According to a new study out of UNC Chapel Hill, almost 3/4 of baby foods are ultra-processed and may contain additives that are linked to potential health problems later in life. The study's lead author said, what shocked her was that the top ingredient in 71% of these baby foods wasn't a fruit or vegetable. It was one or more additives that babies' guts are not fully developed enough to be able to handle. Eating the right food at this stage of life is so important because this is when children begin developing dietary preferences for the rest of their lives. So take the extra time to look at the ingredient labels on the foods you are buying. You're going to want short lists and also ingredients that you recognize. I'm Dr. Sanjay Gupta, helping you live a better life.
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19: What are the chances you are listening to this while drinking a nice hot cup of coffee? If so, don't let me stop you. For years, we've been reporting on the health benefits of coffee, and that's not going to stop today. A new study, this one out of Harvard School of Public Health, found that coffee and tea could help lower your risk of developing dementia. People who enjoyed 1 to 3 caffeinated cups a day saw the biggest impact. In addition to the caffeine, coffee contains hundreds of bioactive compounds that can influence inflammation, glucose metabolism, vascular function, and oxidative stress. It's also possible coffee drinkers might be doing other things that keep them healthy. Eating a more balanced diet, getting plenty of exercise, sleep, not smoking, or drinking too much alcohol. And finally, staying socially active. I'm Dr. Sanjay Gupta, helping you live a better life.
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0: are the chances you are listening to this while drinking a nice hot cup of coffee? If so, don't let me stop you. For years, we've been reporting on the health benefits of coffee, and that's not going to stop today. A new study, this one out of Harvard School of Public Health, found that coffee and tea could help lower your risk of developing dementia. People who enjoyed 1 to 3 caffeinated cups a day saw the biggest impact. In addition to the caffeine, coffee contains hundreds of bioactive compounds that can influence inflammation, glucose metabolism, vascular function, and oxidative stress. It's also possible coffee drinkers might be doing other things that keep them healthy. Eating a more balanced diet, getting plenty of exercise, sleep, not smoking, or drinking too much alcohol. And finally, staying socially active. I'm Dr. Sanjay Gupta, helping you live a better life.
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16: A Better Life with Dr. Sanjay Gupta.
17: If you are the parent of an infant, it can be really hard to find baby foods that are truly healthy for your child. According to a new study out of UNC Chapel Hill, almost three-quarters of baby foods are ultra-processed and may contain additives that are linked to potential health problems later in life. The study's lead author said what shocked her was that the top ingredient in 71% of these baby foods wasn't a fruit or vegetable, it was one or more additives. that babies' guts are not fully developed enough to be able to handle. Eating the right food at this stage of life is so important because this is when children begin developing dietary preferences for the rest of their lives. So take the extra time to look at the ingredient labels on the foods you are buying. You're going to want short lists and also ingredients that you recognize. I'm Dr. Sanjay Gupta, helping you live a better life.
1: 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Just say, Alexa, play I-95 and blast the rock of Savannah from your speaker all day. 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
1: Hey everyone, Thomas Claxon here. 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

Y95 is the Rock of Savannah. I'm Billy Marshall. I hope your Mother's Day was well if you celebrated. It's back to it, huh? It's I-95.

0: 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You ain't nothing but a
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22: What are the chances you are listening to this while drinking a nice hot cup of coffee? If so, don't let me stop you. For years, we've been reporting on the health benefits of coffee, and that's not going to stop today. A new study, this one out of Harvard School of Public Health, found that coffee and tea could help lower your risk of developing dementia. People who enjoyed 1 to 3 caffeinated cups a day saw the biggest impact. In addition to the caffeine, coffee contains hundreds of bioactive compounds that can influence inflammation, glucose metabolism, vascular function, and oxidative stress. It's also possible coffee drinkers might be doing other things that keep them healthy. Eating a more balanced diet, getting plenty of exercise, sleep, not smoking, or drinking too much alcohol. And finally, staying socially active. I'm Dr. Sanjay Gupta, helping you live a better life.
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0: The Me, Myself, and Us concert series returns for an amazing night of music on May 22nd, featuring special guest Grammy Award-winning guitarist Larry Mitchell, guitarist for Tracy Chapman and Billy Squire.
1: Hey everyone, Larry Mitchell here, former guitarist for Tracy Chapman, Billy Squire. I am looking forward on May 22nd coming down to District Live, Plant Riverside, Savannah, to play with my friend Thomas Claxton in his Me, Myself, and Us concert series, May 22nd. Come on down.
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12: Should you still work out when you're injured, or should you take it easy? 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

Wingers headed for a heartbreak. They're warning you, it's your 4 o'clock haircut on the Rock of Savannah, I-95. And spank the 80s is at Coach's Corner Soundgarden this Thursday night. Sure, you'll get your hair metal like Bon Jovi, but you'll also get hits from Prince, Journey, and more. You want to get on I-95's guest list to see the show for free? 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
13: What are the chances you are listening to this while drinking a nice hot cup of coffee? If so, don't let me stop you. For years, we've been reporting on the health benefits of coffee, and that's not going to stop today. A new study, this one out of Harvard School of Public Health, found that coffee and tea could help lower your risk of developing dementia. People who enjoyed 1 to 3 caffeinated cups a day saw the biggest impact. In addition to the caffeine, coffee contains hundreds of bioactive compounds that can influence inflammation, glucose metabolism, vascular function, and oxidative stress. It's also possible coffee drinkers might be doing other things that keep them healthy. Eating a more balanced diet, getting plenty of exercise, sleep, not smoking, or drinking too much alcohol. And finally, staying socially active. I'm Dr. Sanjay Gupta, helping you live a better life.
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If you have your tickets to see Journey at the end of this month at InMarket Arena, I-95 will see you at the show. I'll be hanging out with Jack Daniels from 5 to 7, right before the doors open. It's I-95.

0: the Rock of Savannah is I-95. I am Billy Marshall. It's the Badass Rock Show. Look, I'm going to be real. I wasn't feeling very spicy the other day. Couldn't get out and get some things that the kids needed at the house, so I used a delivery app to have a few groceries delivered. Kids wanted bananas, so in the app, I asked for 5 bananas. And when the delivery was made and I stepped out on my porch to grab the food, I saw 3 bags of bananas. It turns out the very nice person that did the shopping for me did not grab 5 bananas. They grabbed 5 pounds of bananas. My kids have so much potassium in them right now, they could compete for the next Olympics. And I hope y'all like banana bread, because we're going to be eating on it for the rest of our life.
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0: Break out the neon, tease the hair, and turn back the clock. 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
5: 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A Better Life with Dr. Sanjay Gupta.
6: The risk of stroke goes up for all of us as we age. But for women, the risk really amplifies after menopause. In fact, 1 in 5 women in the United States between the ages of 55 and 75 will have a stroke. But according to a new study carried out by researchers in California, adhering to the Mediterranean diet can significantly lower that risk. One expert said, "We continue to see study after study showing that a predominantly plant-based diet improves all sorts of different outcomes. Now, with this diet in particular, you've seen it lower the risk of certain types of cancer, diabetes, depression, dementia, even gum disease. Now, as a reminder, the Mediterranean diet prioritizes eating vegetables, fruits, beans, olive oil, nuts and fish, and limiting meat and dairy." I'm Dr. Sanjay Gupta, helping you live a better life.
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Def Leppard drummer Rick Allen's wife's in the music game. He's also starring in her new music video.

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saw a video of Devin Allman. He's the son of the late Greg Allman, in a music video recently. And if he doesn't look like his late uncle Dwayne, I don't know who does. It's eerie. It's the Rock of Savannah, I-95.

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I-95.

0: The 5 o'clock traffic jam is on the Rock of Savannah, I-95. Hey, yo, it is Billy, and click it or ticket season started today in Georgia. It runs through Memorial Day weekend, so that means if a law enforcement officer doesn't think you got your seatbelt on, you're probably going to get pulled over. And I know you think, well, what an inconvenience, but really, they're just trying to keep you alive. Data from last year alone shows that more than 60% of people killed on Georgia roadways were either not wearing a seatbelt or their seatbelt use could not be confirmed. So I know after decades, I'm just used to putting mine on. You know, I get down the end of the driveway, my car's going to remind me with the ding, ding, but at this point, I also kind of feel naked without it.
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5: Hey, it's Renee LaSalle with Rockin' Midday. 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

I woke last night to the sound of thunder. How far off, I sat and wondered. Started humming a song from 1962. Ain't it funny how the night moves when you just don't seem to have as much to lose. Strange how the night moves.

Getting closer to Rock the Country, coming to Bloomingdale's Ottawa Farms. You don't have your tickets yet. Tell you how you can win a free pair from I-95 after AC/DC.

0: the Rock of Savannah is I-95. Hey, you and I did it. We made it through another episode of the Badass Rock Show. I'm Billy Marshall. As always, thank you for letting me be a part of your day. Now, Rock the Country, it's coming up later this month. Bloomingdale's Ottawa Farms with headliners Kid Rock and Jelly Roll. You want to win festival passes? I-95's got you. Tune in to the Bob and Tom Show tomorrow morning. Listen up for that text qualifying keyword in the 7 a.m. hour. Now hang out, though, because Steve Gorman Rocks starts at 7 here on I-95. Have a great night.
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8: What are the chances you are listening to this while drinking a nice hot cup of coffee? If so, don't let me stop you. For years, we've been reporting on the health benefits of coffee, and that's not going to stop today. A new study, this one out of Harvard School of Public Health, found that coffee and tea could help lower your risk of developing dementia. People who enjoyed 1 to 3 caffeinated cups a day saw the biggest impact. In addition to the caffeine, coffee contains hundreds of bioactive compounds that can influence inflammation, glucose metabolism, vascular function, and oxidative stress. It's also possible coffee drinkers might be doing other things that keep them healthy. Eating a more balanced diet, getting plenty of exercise, sleep, not smoking, or drinking too much alcohol. And finally, staying socially active. I'm Dr. Sanjay Gupta, helping you live a better life.
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Savannah. This is the Snyder, ready to close out your weekend with a bang. 3 hours of screaming, head-banging, soul-curdling metal is all yours with House of Hair. 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

0: The best part of the day begins now. It's time to get your rock on with Steve Gorman and April Rose. It's Steve Gorman Rocks. Welcome to the show.
1: All hands on deck. 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

0: AC/DC Thunderstruck on Steve Gorman Rocks, kicking off a Monday night. It is May the 11th, and there are a few songs I can think of that are a better way to open up a week of rock and roll radio, April Rose.
1: I mean, I think it also opens the White Sox. Is that their song that they come out to, that they parade one of the greatest teams ever in America, the Chicago White Sox?
0: Okay, I have problems with a whole lot of what you just said, but I'll let it sit for now. They were great in 2005. I don't know if they've been great since or before, but okay, I'll give you that one.
1: Steve, you remembered the year.
0: Of course.
1: I am so impressed with you. That's amazing. That's enough for me to make it through the night.
0: I appreciate that you're a cheap date.
1: That's a true story.
0: Hey, later this hour, Billy Bob Thornton will be joining us to discuss a new song he's got in a documentary. That is really cool. Almost as cool as Jim Morrison and the Doors. This is Roadhouse Blues.

0: Motley Crue, Home Sweet Home on Steve Gorman Rocks. Many, many songs written from touring musicians about can't wait to get home. I've been there. I spent a lot of years on the road, always waiting to get home. And then getting home, and then you find yourself waiting to get back on the road. The duality, all the excitement of being on the road, all the information you're processing, all of the things happening, and you just need a break. And then you get home for a few days, and you find yourself thinking, what now? It's real easy to get indoctrinated into the touring lifestyle and kind of forget that there's a whole other world out there. Takes a lot of bands, takes a lot of young artists a while to figure out that balance. I think I kind of got it figured out for the most part. But make no mistake, there are plenty of times sitting at home surrounded by the people you love the most where all you can think about is that gig. And there are plenty of times when you're on stage at that gig having the greatest gig ever and all you can think about is getting home. Such is life for a touring musician.
1: Man, I love this place. I've been surfing here since I was a kid. Now, seeing my grandson out on the water, it means everything to me. Watching him and taking in the blue waves, the sea breeze, the blurry horizon.
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6: What are the chances you are listening to this while drinking a nice hot cup of coffee? If so, don't let me stop you. For years, we've been reporting on the health benefits of coffee, and that's not going to stop today. A new study, this one out of Harvard School of Public Health, found that coffee and tea could help lower your risk of developing dementia. People who enjoyed 1 to 3 caffeinated cups a day saw the biggest impact. In addition to the caffeine, coffee contains hundreds of bioactive compounds that can influence inflammation, glucose metabolism, vascular function, and oxidative stress. It's also possible coffee drinkers might be doing other things that keep them healthy. Eating a more balanced diet, getting plenty of exercise, sleep, not smoking, or drinking too much alcohol. And finally, staying socially active. I'm Dr. Sanjay Gupta, helping you live a better life.
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8: 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Manna House Ministries in Rincon is a thrift store and a food bank. 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

Van Halen running with the devil on Steve Gorman Rocks. Hey, Billy Bob Thornton, a man who needs no introduction, going to be joining us in just a few minutes. He's got a song that's in a new Bobby Rahal documentary. We'll talk about that and a few other things with the great Billy Bob Thornton coming up. But for right now, here's Toto.

0: Toto with Hold the Line on Steve Gorman Rocks. Hey, there's a new documentary out on FS1. It's celebrating the life and the legacy of Bobby Rahal's 1986 Indy 500 win. And in the documentary, there's a new song, a newly released single from Billy Bob Thornton and his band, the Backbeat Troubadours, featuring Slash. The song is called True American Racer, 500 Miles. And we've got Billy Bob Thornton sitting in with us on Steve Gorman Rocks tonight. Billy Bob Thornton, let's get right into it. The song, Bobby Rahal, True American Racer, the theme song, if you will, the song title for the documentary, True American Racer. First and all, just a rocker, man. You're just killing it.
1: Oh, well, thanks, bud. I appreciate that. Scott Bruschetta wanted us to do this song about Bobby Rahal, so Mark Colley and I got together and did this thing. And Colley and I, you know, I'm a rock and roll guy, he's a country guy, and I think somehow the combo kind of works in this, you know.
0: Well, and then when you call Slash and get him involved, you lean a little more towards the rock side of things just to make sure you got, you know, you got 51% when he's on board.
1: Yeah, you certainly do. Yeah, I remember when we did the video for it, because, you know, Scott said, well, who would you get to play lead guitar? And I said, well, I'd get Slash. And he said, well, can you get him? I said, yes. I called Slash up and I said, hey, you know, you want to play this thing? He goes, yeah, man, I'll do it. And I said, you want to do it over here or over at your place? He goes, I'll just do it at my place. So then I called him and I said, oh, yeah, I forgot to tell you, they need to film you doing this. Yeah. He goes, well, I just cut it, you know. And he said, I said, but you can just get one of the guys, just do it again and get one of the guys over there to film with an iPhone. It's fine. Yeah. He goes, and he goes, I'm wearing shorts. I said, nobody cares.
0: Hey, man, the 80s Sunset Strip protocol still applies.
1: Yeah, right.
0: We'll be back with a little more from Billy Bob Thornton after this from Slash and Guns N' Roses. Welcome to the Jungle.

0: Guns N' Roses, Welcome to the Jungle. I'm Steve Gorman Rocks. I'm here with Billy Bob Thornton. Billy Bob, the documentary about Bobby Rahal, are you a racing fan? Is this something that's already near and dear to your heart?
1: Well, you know, I used to do amateur racing myself when I was a kid. I even had a race car in L.A. It wasn't street legal, but it was my only car.
2: Of course.
1: It was a 1956 Chevy 210. It had a 327, a full race cam. When I'd go down the street, I would set off car alarms.
0: That works for me. So, and the Bobby Rahal, this documentary, his story's pretty fascinating, too, because I remember when he won in 86, because I'd never heard of him. And that was at a time Indy was a bigger sport then. It was something you just saw on TV every weekend. So he was a guy that kind of came out of nowhere. Nobody was betting on Bobby Rahal that year.
1: Right. He was one of those, like, just won the Kentucky Derby the other day at 24-1.
0: Well, it's forgive me for if I'm drawing too many lines here, but underdog guy, I don't know. It just seems like you're the perfect dude to call. You know what I mean? Just in general, in everything you've done, you're the guy driving the non-street legal car from Arkansas and L.A. back in the day. You're hardly playing by the rules, is my point.
1: Oh, yeah. No, I've always been kind of an outsider, still am. And I still look at myself as an underdog. Sometimes success or anything, like, you know, you have hills and valleys, you know. I've been up and down over the years, and you always come back up, you know, once you're kind of established, you know. And,
2: right.
1: But the fact of the matter is, I'm in the number one streaming show there is, and I still feel like an underdog. I mean, and also, you know, when you grow up as a poor kid in the South, you always think the rug's going to be pulled up underneath you.
0: Yes, you do. I can relate. That's it with Billy Bob Thornton for tonight. Be sure to check out the documentary on FS1 called Bobby Rahal, True American Racer. It's fantastic.
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Quiet Riot with Metal Health, Bang Your Head on Steve Gorman Rocks. Quiet Riot, the first metal band to have an album go to number one in the Billboard chart. They did not have the career everybody kind of imagined they would have. It seemed like they were going to be one of those hit-making bands forever and ever. And you can talk about why they didn't really work out. I mean, trends change. What's hip in music changes so quickly. You've got to adapt. You know, there was a story that Kevin DuBrow, the singer of the band, alienated way too many people in the industry. Whatever the reason, it doesn't take away from the fact that when they were on top of the world, they were a great, great band. The number of artists that followed Quiet Riot in the middle and late 80s that gave them props, it's endless. Everybody recognized. Maybe we're competitive rivals with Quiet Riot, but they kicked those doors open. They truly brought metal to the top of the mainstream, and that is something nobody can ever take away from that band.

0: Led Zeppelin, the Immigrant Song on Steve Gorman Rocks. April, I've got some news that I'd like to share with you.
1: Ooh, bring it on. Let's hear it.
0: In just a few minutes, it'll be time for Steve Gorman Sports.
1: Sports? Oh, yeah.
0: And later this hour, we'll look back today in classic rock history. But right now, it's time for the James Gang Walk Away.